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1: The Prince of Wales has said he was truly saddened to hear of the tragic death of former British Army soldier Nirmal Purja after an avalanche in Pakistan. He added that he served with distinction before becoming one of the world's greatest mountaineers. The Nepalese mountaineer was leading an expedition of 10 climbers on Broad Peak when the avalanche struck at about midday on Thursday. UEFA is increasing the heat on FIFA president Gianni Infantino by saying he has lost the confidence of the European governing body. It's over a plan to sell stakes in the World Cup company to private investors. Infantino announced overnight the plan would not proceed after three confederations rejected it, with UEFA going further and pledging to boycott FIFA competitions until the proposal was scrapped. Spain has installed a 1,600-foot barrier on the sea border between its North African territory of Ceuta. It comes after tens of thousands of migrants breached the border earlier this week from Morocco. At least 67 people have died. Now, over to Manchester.
2: So, ladies and gentlemen, without any further ado, can you give it up for the Queen of the North, the new Mayor of Greater Manchester, Bev Craig?
1: The Prime Minister welcomed Bev Craig as the new Mayor of Greater Manchester. The Labour candidate succeeds the PM in the role, with the result announced last night, more than 24 hours after polling closed. The maximum for university tuition fees in England has risen. It's going up by £250 in line with inflation. Lewis Wilson is the Vice Chair from the National Union of Students.
3: With loans getting larger, tuition fees getting larger, students are going to be, you know, paying off mortgage-sized loans, and they'll be lucky if they can pay them off. You know, you need to earn over £66,000 a year to actually start paying down your student loan. I don't think the system was designed for that at all. And it's putting such a massive mental burden on our young people.
1: And Rochdale have booked their place in the Carabao Cup first round after beating Tranmere on penalties. That's the latest from Radio News Hub. I'm Matthew Dudley. Looking into Sunday, there'll be a few showers in Scotland, otherwise fine and dry, with plenty of sunshine in the south. Very warm here, with cloud thickening in the west and highs of around 27 degrees Celsius.
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1: Nirmal Purja, the former British Army and Royal Marine soldier, has died in Pakistan after an avalanche. The Prince of Wales has said he was truly saddened to hear of the tragic death, adding that he served with distinction before becoming one of the world's greatest mountaineers. The Nepalese man was leading an expedition of 10 climbers on Broad Peak when the avalanche struck on Thursday. UEFA has increased the heat on FIFA president Gianni Infantino by saying he's lost the confidence of the European governing body. It's over plans to sell stakes in the World Cup to private investors. UEFA has welcomed the decision to drop the proposal, but believes Infantino has lost the trust of the footballing world. Labour's Bev Craig has been elected the new mayor of Greater Manchester. She precedes the current PM Andy Burnham, who spoke after her win.
2: A huge thank you to the wonderful people of all the 10 boroughs of Greater Manchester who have backed what we've been building here for many, many years. And they can see the change that's coming through, and they've supported that change, and they've said to us, do more.
1: Miss Craig won comfortably, although with a low turnout for the contest. A former nurse has been charged with having unlawful sexual activity with a woman receiving treatment for a mental disorder. 56-year-old Jason Ford allegedly engaged with the woman at the Homerton Hospital in Hackney back in the 2000s. The cap for university tuition fees has gone up again. Universities can now charge over £250 more per year. Lewis Wilson is from the National Union of Students. He says education should be free.
3: I think at a certain point, the government needs to realise that increasing the tuition fee is only going to start discouraging more students from going into higher education. And, you know, higher education isn't for everyone, but the opportunity should be there for everyone. Yeah, it's just not fair at all.
1: And the former England international striker Danny Welbeck has completed a move to Chelsea, signing a two-year deal. The 35-year-old will head straight to Hong Kong. That's to join up with his new teammates as they continue their pre-season tour. That's the latest here from Radio News Hub. I'm Matthew Dudley. Looking into Sunday, there'll be a few showers in Scotland, otherwise fine and dry, with plenty of sunshine in the south. Very warm here, with cloud thickening in the west, and highs of around 27 degrees Celsius.
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1: The Prince of Wales has said he was truly saddened to hear of the tragic death of former British Army soldier Nirmal Purja after an avalanche in Pakistan. He added that he served with distinction before becoming one of the world's greatest mountaineers. The Nepalese mountaineer was leading an expedition of 10 climbers on Broad Peak when the avalanche struck at about midday on Thursday. UEFA is increasing the heat on FIFA president Gianni Infantino by saying he has lost the confidence of the European governing body. It's over a plan to sell stakes in the World Cup company to private investors. Infantino announced overnight the plan would not proceed after three confederations rejected it, with UEFA going further and pledging to boycott FIFA competitions until the proposal was scrapped. Spain has installed a 1,600-foot barrier on the sea border between its North African territory of Ceuta. It comes after tens of thousands of migrants breached the border earlier this week from Morocco. At least 67 people have died. Now, over to Manchester.
2: So, ladies and gentlemen, without any further ado, can you give it up for the Queen of the North, the new Mayor of Greater Manchester, Bev Craig?
1: The Prime Minister welcomed Bev Craig as the new Mayor of Greater Manchester. The Labour candidate succeeds the PM in the role, with the result announced last night, more than 24 hours after polling closed. The maximum for university tuition fees in England has risen. It's going up by £250 in line with inflation. Lewis Wilson is the Vice Chair from the National Union of Students.
3: With loans getting larger, tuition fees getting larger, students are going to be, you know, paying off mortgage-sized loans, and they'll be lucky if they can pay them off. You know, you need to earn over £66,000 a year to actually start paying down your student loan. I don't think the system was designed for that at all. And it's putting such a massive mental burden on our young people.
1: And Rochdale have booked their place in the Carabao Cup first round after beating Tranmere on penalties. That's the latest from Radio News Hub. I'm Matthew Dudley. Looking into Sunday, there'll be a few showers in Scotland, otherwise fine and dry, with plenty of sunshine in the south, very warm here with cloud thickening in the west, and highs of around 27 degrees Celsius.
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1: Nirmal Purja, the former British Army and Royal Marines soldier, has died in Pakistan after an avalanche. The Prince of Wales has said he was truly saddened to hear of the tragic death, adding that he served with distinction before becoming one of the world's greatest mountaineers. The Nepalese man was leading an expedition of 10 climbers on Broad Peak when the avalanche struck on Thursday. UEFA has increased the heat on FIFA president Gianni Infantino by saying he's lost the confidence of the European governing body. It's over plans to sell stakes in the World Cup to private investors. UEFA has welcomed the decision to drop the proposal, but believes Infantino has lost the trust of the footballing world. Labour's Bev Craig has been elected the new mayor of Greater Manchester. She precedes the current PM Andy Burnham, who spoke after her win.
2: A huge thank you to the wonderful people of all the 10 boroughs of Greater Manchester who have backed what we've been building here for many, many years. And they can see the change that's coming through, and they've supported that change, and they've said to us, do more.
1: Miss Craig won comfortably, although with a low turnout for the contest. A former nurse has been charged with having unlawful sexual activity with a woman receiving treatment for a mental disorder. 56-year-old Jason Ford allegedly engaged with the woman at the Homerton Hospital in Hackney back in the 2000s. The cap for university tuition fees has gone up again. Universities can now charge over £250 more per year. Lewis Wilson is from the National Union of Students. He says education should be free.
3: I think at a certain point, the government needs to realise that increasing the tuition fee is only going to start discouraging more students from going into higher education. And, you know, higher education isn't for everyone, but the opportunity should be there for everyone. Yeah, it's just not fair at all.
1: And the former England international striker Danny Welbeck has completed a move to Chelsea, signing a two-year deal. The 35-year-old will head straight to Hong Kong. That's to join up with his new teammates as they continue their pre-season tour. That's the latest here from Radio News Hub. I'm Matthew Dudley. Looking into Sunday, there'll be a few showers in Scotland, otherwise fine and dry, with plenty of sunshine in the south. Very warm here, with cloud thickening in the west, and highs of around 27 degrees Celsius.
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1: Petrol prices are now at their highest level since 2022. Chancellor John Healey has said he'll be watching closely to protect the public from price gouging at the petrol pump and in supermarkets as the war in Iran continues to hit prices. Holly Hughes reports.
2: In what the RAC are calling more unwelcome news for drivers, the average price of petrol has hit a new Iran war high of 160p a litre. That makes the cost of filling a family-sized car with unleaded petrol £88, while a tank of diesel is £10 more. Diesel looks set to keep on rising and is likely to reach 185p a litre in the next few weeks.
1: Well, the US President Donald Trump has claimed that the Middle East allies have reached the parameters of a deal to end the war in Iran and said that he would hold off on ordering new strikes in the now five-month-old conflict. In a social media post this morning, Mr. Trump added that the emerging deal would include the immediate, complete and total opening of the Strait of Hormuz and an end to Iran's nuclear threat. Now, a written constitution could be needed for Britain as a different approach is taken to running the country. That from new Prime Minister Andy Burnham, who previously called for a written constitution in his 2024 book, Head North. He says his proposals for increased devolution increase the case for a formal constitution because they would change the nature of Britain. Could living by the coast mean that you have worse health? A new study by University College London has found that people who live in coastal areas have more long-term health conditions as opposed to those who don't or moved away. Professor Stephen Givrage from the university says it's more likely to affect the health of those in the middle of their life.
3: People who tend to leave coastal areas from childhood to midlife are less likely to have multiple health conditions. Is that by midlife, the coastal areas have a greater concentration of people with multiple health conditions.
1: And the TV presenter and actor Shane Ritchie will appear in court next month, charged with drink driving after being arrested in Harlow. That's the latest from Radio News Hub. I'm John Collins. A few showers across northern Scotland, fine, dry and warm everywhere else. Possibly the odd spot of rain in western areas, but many places will stay dry. A high today of 28 degrees Celsius.
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0: Hi, this is Gary King from Totally 90s. My special guest this week is Mary J. Blige. Mary J talks about the importance of confidence. I'll also bring you the latest news on the biggest stars of the decade.
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1: The price of petrol is at its highest in 4 years. 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
2: It's now £88 to fill a family-sized car with unleaded petrol. That's 60p a litre. The RAC, who found the figures, call it an unwelcome Iran war high. And it's not looking good for diesel drivers either, with it looking set to keep on rising to 185p a litre in the next few weeks.
1: Well, all of this comes as US President Donald Trump says Middle Eastern allies have agreed on the framework of a deal aimed at ending the conflict with Iran, adding that he would delay authorising further military strikes in the five-month-old war. In a post on social media, Mr. Trump says the proposed agreement would include the immediate, complete and total reopening of the Strait of Hormuz, as well as an end to what he described as Iran's nuclear threat. Britain may need a written constitution as the country adopts a new approach to government. That's according to new Prime Minister Andy Burnham. Mr. Burnham, who argued for a written constitution in his 2024 book Head North, said his plans to expand devolution strengthen the case for a formal constitutional settlement, as they would fundamentally reshape how Britain is governed. Now, those who live in coastal areas are more likely to experience long-term health issues in midlife. That's according to a university study which says suggesting higher deprivation and selected migration over living by the sea itself. Professor Stephen Givraj from the University College of London says the health sector will experience disturbances.
3: It still creates a problem for healthcare services and healthcare service provision, because even if it isn't the coast that's making people sicker, the fact that you have these higher concentrations of people in poor health in coastal areas needs to be addressed.
1: And England's Jasmine Sawyers put years of serious injury and major championship disappointment behind her by claiming gold in the women's long jump at the Commonwealth Games in Glasgow. That's the latest from Radio News Hub. I'm John Collins. A few showers across northern Scotland, fine, dry and warm everywhere else. Possibly the odd spot of rain in western areas, but many places will stay dry. A high today of 28 degrees Celsius.
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0: I like this bird. It's not like last time, is it? Whose daft idea was this?
1: Yours. These chaps are too tight.
0: You think you've got problems? 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And mind where you step. Come on, let's do this.
2: 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If you're looking for breezy tunes to make your day easy where the sound is terrific, then let me be specific.
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0: through the week when you're working, we're your office friend. 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So the music doesn't ever stop. Not for a minute.
1: But when Friday arrives, you want the best weekend. And our shows can always make it pop.
0: Together, come and see what we have in store. 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

0: Jesus! 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Get off! Get off! They're attacking me!
1: It must have been your singing, Ella. I can't think what else it could have been.
0: Rubbish! It was... I told

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1: Petrol prices are now at their highest level since 2022. The Chancellor, John Healey, has said he'll be watching closely to protect the public from price gouging at both the petrol pump and in supermarkets as the war in Iran continues to hit prices. With more, here's Holly Hughes.
2: In what the RAC are calling more unwelcome news for drivers, the average price of petrol has hit a new Iran war high of 160p a litre. That makes the cost of filling a family-sized car with unleaded petrol £88, while a tank of diesel is £10 more. Diesel looks set to keep on rising and is likely to reach 185p a litre in the next few weeks, barring any major oil price reduction.
1: The US President Donald Trump, meanwhile, has claimed that Middle Eastern allies have reached the parameters of a deal to end the Iran war and has said that he would hold off on ordering new strikes in the now five-month-old conflict. In a social media post this morning, he added that the emerging deal would include the immediate, complete, and total reopening of the Strait of Hormuz and an end to Iran's nuclear threat. Now, a written constitution could be needed for Britain as a different approach is taken to running the country. That from new Prime Minister Andy Burnham, who previously called for such a constitution in his 2024 book, Head North. A new study has revealed that living on the coast is connected to worse midlife health. University College London has made that link and says those living in or moving to coastal areas are more likely to have multiple long-term health conditions than those who moved away. Professor Stephen Givrage from University College London says the issues have been related to different environmental reasons.
3: The focus was on why, if there is higher concentration of ill health in midlife in coastal areas, the main driver of that we find is these migratory movements and as well a higher concentration of people living in more deprived areas.
1: That's the latest from Radio News Hub. I'm John Collins. A few showers across northern Scotland, fine, dry and warm everywhere else. Possibly the odd spot of rain in western areas, but many places will stay dry. A high today of 28 degrees Celsius.
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0: Bananarama, and I heard a rumour on your Decades Breakfast getting us underway. It's Sunday morning. Welcome to the oldies you love to sing along to.
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0: On the show coming up then, your 1 second wonder, your year of fortune, what day is it today, and your lyric game, and are you in the mood for dancing?

Superb stuff. Let's get into your lyric game this morning then. These are the lyrics for your Sunday. Time goes by and goes so slow. Oh yeah, it just doesn't seem true. What's that song? That's a bit tough this morning, isn't it? Time goes by and goes so slow. Oh yeah, it just doesn't seem true. Any ideas on that one today? What's that lyric game? Any ideas, me dears?

Simon and Garfunkel and Mrs. Robinson. Please, Mrs. Robinson. On this day, 1939, Edward Patton was born. He was one of the Pips. Here they are with Gladys Knight and Bougie Bougie.

Bougie. There's Gladys Knight and the Pips on your Decades Breakfast. Happy birthday to the Pip, Edward Patton, today, born on this day, 1939, alive or past. We do the musical birthdays on this day, 1960. Johnny Kidd and the Pirates, they were at number one on the UK singles chart. They were shaking all over.

0: Can't Help Falling In Love. Their version of that song on your Decades Breakfast. 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
1: 1966.
0: Back to 1966 this morning then. In a moment I'll play you the Monkees. First up, Stevie.

0: with the Monkees. There we go. The theme from the Monkees on your Decades Breakfast and Stevie Wonder. And the answer, my friend, is Blowing in the Wind. There you go. It's a double shot of 1966, your year of fortune this morning.
1: Mark Gill in the morning. Decades Breakfast.
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Sinatra, Strangers in the Night, in the morning on your Decades Breakfast. We're doing your lyric game this morning. These are the lyrics. Time goes by and goes so slow. Oh, yeah. It just doesn't seem true. What's that song today? You got any ideas on that one? That's a bit tough, isn't it, for a Sunday? Sorry about that.

Vanessa Williams, Save the Best for Last. But it's not the end, so we haven't saved the best for last on this occasion. And the Elgins, Heaven Must Have Sent You, on this day 1941. Doris Coley was born of the Shirelles.

course, Will You Still Love Me Tomorrow on your Decades Breakfast. Happy birthday, Doris Coley. Born on this day, 1941, of the Shirelles. On this day, 1944, a few years later, 3 years younger, Jim Capaldi.

be there. And happy birthday, Jim Capaldi, today, born on this day, 1944. Coming up then, I've got your lyrical answer. We'll do that for you shortly. If you're struggling with that one this morning, aren't you? Let's get some Adam Faith on. Get you singing along to this one. What do you want?

Adam Faison, what do you want on your Decades Breakfast? What we want is your lyrical answer. The lyrics this morning I gave you were this: time goes by and goes so slow. Oh yeah, it just doesn't seem true. That was a toughie this morning, but everybody knows the song, don't they? The answer, Dave Clark 5, Bits and Pieces.

Clark by Bits and Pieces. There you go, there's your lyrical answer. Well done if you got that right for your Sunday morning. On the way in the next hour, let's have more fun. One Second Wonder on the way, and we'll find out what day is it today.

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1: The price of petrol is at its highest level for 4 years. Holly Hughes has more.
2: It's now £88 to fill a family-sized car with unleaded petrol. That's 60p a litre. The RAC, who found the figures, call it an unwelcome Iran war high. And it's not looking good for diesel drivers either, with it looking set to keep on rising to 185p a litre in the next few weeks.
1: Well, all this comes as the US President Donald Trump says Middle Eastern allies have agreed on the framework of a deal aimed at ending the conflict with Iran, adding that he would now delay authorizing further military strikes in the five-month-old war. In a post on social media on Sunday, Mr. Trump said the proposed agreement would include the immediate, complete and total reopening of the Strait of Hormuz, as well as an end to what he described as Iran's nuclear threat. Back home, Britain may need a written constitution as the country adopts a new approach to government. That's according to new Prime Minister Andy Burnham. He'd argued for a written constitution in his 2024 book Head North and says his plans to expand devolution strengthen the case for a formal constitutional settlement as they will fundamentally reshape how Britain is governed. Now, could living by the coast mean that you have worse health? A new study by University College London has found that people who live in coastal areas have more long-term health conditions as opposed to those who don't or moved away. Professor Stephen Givrage from the university says it's more likely to affect those in middle age.
3: People who tend to leave coastal areas from childhood to midlife are less likely to have multiple health conditions. Is that by midlife, the coastal areas have a greater concentration of people with multiple health conditions.
1: And the TV presenter and actor Shane Ritchie will appear in court next month, charged with drink driving. The 62-year-old soap star, best known for playing Alfie Moon in EastEnders, was arrested in Harlow in Essex. That's the latest from Radio News Hub. I'm John Collins. A few showers across northern Scotland, fine, dry and warm everywhere else. Possibly the odd spot of rain in western areas, but many places will stay dry. A high today of 28 degrees Celsius.

see if you can work out this famous song today. Give me the music. Oh, I'll tell you what, I've been so good to you this weekend with a 1 second wonder. Give me the music. Oh, you will be bright like a star if you get that one right today. Might have said too much. Is it easy?

All singing in perfect harmony. They were called the Springfields and the Island of Dreams. On your Decades Breakfast, let's say happy birthday today. Andy Fairweather Lowe, born on this day, 1948. Here he is, wide-eyed and legless.

there's three versions of this song that we know, right? There's an instrumental version, isn't there, by Young Holt Unlimited. Barbara Acklin with her version there, Am I the Same Girl? And Swing Out Sister, they've done that song as well. Andy Fairweather Low before that, Wide-Eyed and Legless, Let's Say Happy Birthday. It's a biggie. I mean, I'm talking biggie because he was Fat Larry. He was born on this day, 1949.

I don't want anybody getting upset that I called Fat Larry fat. I mean, it's just the name of the group, isn't it? Just to say, calm down, everyone. Was he a bit chunky? A Zoom on your Decades Breakfast and Queen and Bowie right there, Under Pressure. Beautiful stuff.

0: Monday, 2nd of August, Sister's Day today. There's nothing like having someone who knows you inside out and has been by your side through thick and thin. Sisters are the best. It's Ice Cream Sandwich Day, a sweet union of two delicate layers with frosty bliss in between, offering delightful respite on a warm day. And it's Friendship Day today. 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It's the sunshine on a cloudy day and the bond that lasts a lifetime. If your name is Cade, Grady, Kinsley or Raiden, today is your day.
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0: number for you right there. How about that? Jojo Gunn, Run, Run, Run. We're doing you 1 second wonder. Are you running from this today?
1: Give me the music.
0: Another easy one today. I've been good to you for a Sunday.

Tell you what, we're looking after you with the oldies this morning, aren't we? Amy Grant, Baby Baby, and The Searchers, When You Walk in the Room, on your Decades Breakfast, 2nd of August with Mark Gale. On this day, 1951, let's do this one. Andrew Gold was born. Can you play the piano like this guy?

Let's say happy heavenly birthday today, Andrew Gold, Lonely Boy, born on this day, 1951. On your decade's breakfast, let's do your penultimate birthdays. Loads of birthdays today. On this day, 1957, a Butch Vig was born of garbage.

Beach and your stupid girl on your decade's breakfast. Happy birthday, Butch Vig today, born on this day 1957 of Garbage. And our final musical birthday on this day 1962, Lee Mavers was born of The Lars.

0: go, double shot of 90s there, The Lars, and There She Goes. Happy birthday, Lee Mavers of The Lars, born on this day, 1962. Right, let's give you the answer to your 1 second wonder. What was this 1 second?
1: Give me the music!
0: The answer, Aswad and Shine.

as well at the Springfield's Andy Fairweather Low. It's his birthday today. Barbara Acklin on the show too. And Amy Grant and the Searchers. It's all the good stuff, isn't it? Here's our thought of the day then. You'll like this one. Nothing is impossible. The word itself says, I'm possible. Think about it. Have a great Sunday and a great week.

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1: Petrol prices are now at their highest level since 2022. The Chancellor, John Healey, has said he'll be watching closely to protect the public from price gouging at both the petrol pump and the supermarket shelves. It's as the war in Iran continues to hit prices, as Holly Hughes reports.
2: In what the RAC are calling more unwelcome news for drivers, the average price of petrol has hit a new Iran war high of 160p a litre. That makes the cost of filling a family-sized car with unleaded petrol £88, while a tank of diesel is £10 more. Diesel looks set to keep on rising and is likely to reach 185p a litre in the next few weeks, barring any major oil price reduction.
1: Well, that could be on the way because US President Donald Trump has said that key Middle Eastern allies have agreed on the framework of a deal intended to end the conflict with Iran, adding that he would postpone authorising further military strikes in the now five-month-long war. Police say multiple people have died and others have been injured in a shooting at a southern Idaho In-N-Out fast food restaurant. The police chief in Twin Falls, Matthew Hicks, says he did not have a number of how many had been killed and injured. Massive Attack have been banned from re-entering Singapore after an investigation found that the band displayed a Palestinian flag during a show there. On Wednesday, the English trip-hop collective played a show at the Star Theatre in the city-state. However, they've now been banned from the country after unfurling the flag while performing. And those who live in coastal areas are more likely to experience long-term health issues linked to their midlife. That's according to a university study which suggests that higher deprivation and selected migration over living by the sea itself. Professor Stephen Givrage from University College London says the health sector will experience disturbances.
3: It still creates a problem for healthcare services and healthcare service provision because even if it isn't the coast that's making people sicker, the fact that you have these higher concentrations of people in poor health in coastal areas needs to be addressed.
1: That's the latest from Radio News Hub. I'm John Collins. We might see some light rain in northern Scotland this afternoon, but it's warm, fine and dry for almost everyone else. As we move through the afternoon, there could be a shower in western areas. Warm though, today's high is 28 degrees Celsius.
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7: Good morning, everybody.

and a very warm welcome to another edition of Sunday Gold. I'm Brian Hartren and I'll be here with you for the next couple of hours. Thanks as ever to Mark Gale for Decades Breakfast. Loved all of his oldies and the games, including the 1 Second Wonder. Just love it. Anyway, coming up, we have songs from the 50s in the first hour, and it's the 60s in hour number two. First of all, we'll start with Marty Wilde.

0: 1959 to get us going. Marty Wilde, A Teenager in Love, the first Sunday Gold of August. I very much hope you're going to enjoy the show. So this week it's the return of the later part of the 50s in hour one. Hopefully I can fit in a number of ballads for you, which were still very popular at the time. Some rock and roll, those songs as well for the teenagers, and we've already had one of those, haven't we? And also I'll try and include some novelty as well. You'll hear from artists such as Bill Haley, Buddy Holly, and Ann Shelton on the way. But first of all,
1: Dave

was such a favourite in the 1950s. I'm surprised we've never played that before on Sunday Gold, but I definitely haven't. It was Bill Hayes and Davy Crockett, King of the Wild Frontier. Hope you were singing along to that one, and this from the Everlys.

0: The Everleys and Bye Bye Love. 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You can put a message in the WhatsApp group. Now, we heard about a TV show earlier on, Davy Crockett. We've got another one now, Scooby-Doo.
1: Scooby-Doo-Bee-Doo.
0: There you are.
1: Bee-Doo.

How very true is that? Love and Marriage, originally written for the TV production Our Town, that track became iconic thanks to Frank Sinatra's cheeky, authoritative delivery. It gained new fame decades later as the theme song to the TV show Married with Children, with a different version. It was written by Sammy Kahn and Jimmy Van Heusen, two of Frank Sinatra's closest collaborators. And now to a song that would later be recorded by Jerry and the Pacemakers.

Oh, yeah. Love that end bit especially. But we love Georgia Gibbs on Sunday Gold, don't we? That was a hit from 1954 on Sunday Gold, and it was a lesser known but charming entry in Georgia Gibbs' catalogue, showcasing her vivacious style and versatility. Now, Georgia Gibbs was sometimes controversially called the White Cover Queen, as she recorded hits based on earlier R&B versions. I did mention earlier on, didn't I, that we were going to have one or two novelty songs, and we had the Ballad of Davy Crockett there, which could be considered novelty, but here's the master of the genre.

and the old iron. You look neat, talk about a treat. 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Dressed in style, brand new tile, and your father's old green tie on. I wouldn't give you something for your old watch chain. Old iron, old iron. Cool. Just a week or two ago, my poor Uncle Bill went and kicked the bucket and he left me in his will. The other day, I popped around to see poor Auntie Jane. She said, your Uncle Bill has left you a watch and chain. I put it on right across my vest. 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A lot of kiddies followed me and all began to shout. 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

0: And now, Fred Spoons would like to give you a solo. 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

0: truck, bang your car with your barber golden tire. 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
1: I say, you down there?
2: Hello?
1: Do you want some ale, Dan?
2: Yeah.
3: Oh, mate, I've been

A groundbreaking hit that helped define the rockabilly genre. It was, of course, Gene Vincent, Bebopalooza, mixing country rhythm with R&B rebellion. It reached number 7 in the US, number 16 in the UK. It became a rock and roll anthem covered by Elvis, John Lennon, and also the Stray Cats. It was recorded at Capitol Records, produced with minimal polish to capture raw energy, and the title phrase was inspired by a line in a comic book, a nod to 50s pop culture.

I've always liked that one, a deeper cut from Elvis's early RCA recording, showing his range beyond rockabilly fire. It reached number 8 in the UK, where it was a bigger hit than in the US. It's one of the few early tracks where Elvis himself played piano on the recording, and it's frequently included in compilations as a fan favourite album track. It was written by Otis Blackwell, who also penned Don't Be Cruel. Has a very similar sound to it, I think. Going back to 1957 now, and this one from Debbie Reynolds.

one of Dino's biggest hits, delivering a calm, nostalgic mood perfect for post-war audiences. He was backed by the Easy Riders on that one, who co-wrote the song, and it's frequently used in films to evoke 1950s domestic bliss or irony.

0: great one on Sunday Gold, Short Fat Fanny. You probably can't get away with saying that these days, can you? But I've said it now, haven't I?
1: My dearest, my darling, tomorrow is near. The sun.

That's another one of my favourites. A UK-only hit sung by Anne Shelton, and she was known for her morale-boosting World War II songs that we've explored before on Sunday Gold. Anne Shelton had been a Forces sweetheart like Vera Lynn. Though American in origin, Anne Shelton's version of that song became the definitive take in Britain.

0: on a Sunday morning, and there he was with the crickets, and that'll be the day. And in fact, the crickets are going to come up by themselves in just a few minutes as we get into our 1960s hour.
1: See?

I really love that one, and I wanted to get us started in hour number two with that one, My Little Girl from the Crickets, and it's the 1960s all the way. We don't have too much in the way of music history today. We've got a little bit, but not as much as we've had for the past few weeks. So we are going to have a top five, and the year that we'll be going back to this time will be 1967, the Summer of Love, no doubt about that.

Searchers and Sweets for My Sweet. And don't forget, if there's a particular 60s song that's very familiar or less familiar that you would like to hear, please do let me know. Put a message in the WhatsApp group and I'll get it on in a future week. The music history

And I will tell you the music history right this very second. So this is where we look back at musical events that took place this week in years gone by in relation to the 60s. And we're going to be starting with Monday, which in this case was the 27th of July. And in 1968, Cass Elliot released her first solo single following the breakup of the Mamas and the Papas. Dream a Little Dream of Me had been around since 1931, and it had been recorded by Frank Sinatra, Frankie Lane, and many others. Cass's version would be the most successful when it peaked at number 12 on the US chart, and number 11 over here in the UK.

Those of you who have been listening to my shows for a long time will know how much I love Mama Cass, or Cass Elliot. And on the 27th of July 1944, Bobby Gentry was born, a US singer and songwriter, notable as one of the first female country artists to compose and produce her own material. Now, she rose to international fame with her intriguing Southern Gothic narrative, which was Ode to Billy Joe. That was in 1967. The track spent 4 weeks at number one on the Billboard Hot 100, and it sold over 3 million copies all over the world.

0: So good in every way, especially lyrically. And on the 27th of July 1943, Al Ramsey was born. He was the bassist with the American 1960s pop and rock group Gary Lewis and the Playboys. We've played plenty of those in the past, who scored the 1965 US number one single with This Diamond Ring and 11 other US top 40 hits. And given the title of this one, it's important to count it in.
1: One, two, three.

28th of July 1966 is where we are in the music history, and Chris Farlow and the Thunderbirds were at number one on the UK singles chart with the Mick Jagger and Keith Richards song Out of Time. It was actually first released on the Stones' 1966 album Aftermath.

very much hope you're enjoying the oldies this Sunday morning. And on the 28th of July 1960, Roy Orbison entered the UK chart with Only the Lonely, which went on to give Roy his first of three UK chart toppers.

The song that the Everly Brothers turned down. And on the 29th of July 1965, the Beatles' second feature film, Help, had its UK premiere at the Pavilion in London.

Terrific song from the Beatles, and on the 29th of July 1963, Elvis Presley was at number one on the UK singles chart with You're the Devil in Disguise.

There it goes. And on the 31st of July 1947, Carl Green was born. He played guitar with Herman's Hermits, who scored the 1964 UK number one single with I'm Into Something Good and...

Yeah, and on the 2nd of August, turning our attention to events of today, 1960, Johnny Kidd and the Pirates were at number one on the UK singles chart with Shaking All Over. It was their only UK number one.

It's the Shirelles on Sunday Gold, bringing the music history to a close, but hopefully I'll have some more events for you at the same time, same place next week. Now, where shall we go? How about a bit of Alma?

Lots of people have covered 8 Days a Week and many of the Beatles songs, but I think that's one of the best covers from Alma Cogan, 8 Days a Week, recorded just before she died. Now let's turn our attention to 1968 and a track from the album Lady Soul.

We do tend to pep things up considerably on a Sunday morning, but that's the kind of song that you really want, isn't it? Especially if you're relaxing and you just want to take a bit of a break. Herb Albert, This Guy's in Love with You. Let's turn our attention to our top five, shall we? August 1967 is where we're going, starting at number five, of course, and it's The Monkees, alternate title.

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That's when the phone rings and I jump.

0: Number two on this very day, going all the way back to 1967, Scott McKenzie and San Francisco and all the rest of it that goes with it. And that will just about do it for this edition of Sunday Gold. I very much hope you've enjoyed it. And if you'd like to, you can join me again at the same time, same place next week for music from the 50s in hour one and the 60s in hour two. Thank you for listening. So what was number one? Well, in 1967, there was only one thing we needed, and that was love, love, love.
1: It's number one!

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1: Famously, Britain has never had a written constitution, but all that could be about to change. With more, here's Lucy Gormanley.
2: New Prime Minister Andy Burnham says a written constitution could be needed for Britain as he begins to take a different approach to running the country. He previously called for a written constitution in 2024 book Head North, a rallying cry for a more equal Britain, which he co-authored with Liverpool City Region Metro Mayor Steve Rotherham. Mr. Burnham says the new proposals increase the case for a formal constitution because they would fundamentally change the way Britain's governed.
1: An elderly woman who developed heatstroke while taking shelter in a car is the latest person to die following the powerful earthquake which struck Japan's southwest last week. Officials say concerns over heat-related illnesses are growing in an area suffering extreme temperatures. The death of the woman, who's in her 70s, takes the death toll from the quake to 36. Massive Attack have been banned from re-entering Singapore after an investigation found that the band displayed a Palestinian flag during a show there. On Wednesday, the English trip-hop collective played a show at the Star Theatre in the city-state. However, they've now been banned from the country after unfurling the flag while performing. Could living by the seaside mean that you have worse health? A new study by University College London has found that people who live in coastal areas have more long-term health conditions as opposed to those who don't or moved away. Professor Stephen Givarage from the university says it's more likely to affect those in middle age.
3: People who tend to leave coastal areas from childhood to midlife are less likely to have multiple health conditions. Is that by midlife, the coastal areas have a greater concentration of people with multiple health conditions.
1: And Vincent Pastore, a veteran actor who played mobsters and tough guys and was best known for playing Salvatore Bonpensiero on The Sopranos, has died at the age of 80. That's the latest from Radio News Hub. I'm John Collins. You might see some light rain in northern Scotland this afternoon, but it's warm, fine and dry for almost everyone else. As we move through the afternoon, there could be a shower in western areas. Warm though, today's high is 28 degrees Celsius.
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And welcome to listeners on VHF who've just joined Radio 1, not only for the top 40, but for the rest of the evening as well. Do not forget that you can hear the nation's top chart show in super stereo right now on VHF. And that's New Order. Last week at number 12, this week down to number 15. That's on the B-side of Blue Monday. Has a different title. It is called The Beach, but it really is Blue Monday without the vocals and a lot of really good dub activity. Up from last week's 18 to this week's 14, Lydia Murdoch, Superstar.

lady who in real life is a single parent. Lydia Murdoch. Last week at number 18, this week up to number 14. Superstar. The answer back song to Billie Jean, which of course was recorded by Michael Jackson, who features on this record. Down from last week's 10 to this week's 13. McCartney and Jackson, Say, Say, Say.

I think it surprised everybody in the business and outside. That record going down this week. Last week at number 10, this week down to number 13, and that's why they weren't on top of the pops this week. Paul McCartney, Michael Jackson, and Say. But he did have breakfast with Noel yesterday. Up from last week's 15 to this week's 12. UB40, please don't make me cry.

Two records in the top 20, one going down, one going up. That's the one that's going up. Last week at number 15, this week up to number 12. The great UB40 and Please Don't Make Me Cry. Down from last week's 5 to this week's 11, Susie, the Banshees and Prudence.

And there he flies. Last week at number 9, this week down to number 10. I hope you joined in wherever you are, except in the car if you're driving. Black Lace there and Superman. Down from last week's number 7 to this week's number 9, In Your Eyes, George Benson.

There's a man who really knows how to handle a ballad and also how to handle a really good jazz guitar. Last week at number 7, this week he's gone down to number 9. George Benson, In Your Eyes. This is on the way up from 13 to 8, Men Without Hats.

That man had his first hit in this country in 1978. The track was called Just the Way You Are. That was last week's highest new entry. It is this week's highest climber. It's gone up from 25 to 7. Billy Joel, an Uptown Girl. Still at 6, the Rocksteady Crew.

and Rocksteady it is. Last week at number six, this week still at number six. Hey You, the Rocksteady Crew by the Rocksteady Crew. Down from last week's number three to this week's five, here's Howard Jones with a new song.

0: There's a really good 12-inch version of that out. I'll try and play it for you next week. They're so proud of that guy at a factory in High Wycombe where he used to work, they're putting a plaque on a piece of machinery he used to use saying, Howard Jones worked here. Down from last week's number three, this week's number five. That is Mr. Jones, a new song.
1: Number four.
0: The highest new entry of the week, Duran Duran, Union of the Snake.

the moment, they're on the other side of the world in Australia, where they will be here during the month of December to tour the United Kingdom. Duran Duran, the highest new entry of the week at number 4, the Union of the Snake. Down from 2 to 3, Tracy.

That's the Tracy with an EY. Tracy Ullman, last week at number two, this week down to number three, The Don't Know. Up from four to two, Lionel Richie, All Night Long, All Night.

That's such a happy record. Every time I hear it, I just want to dance. Last week at number four, this week up to number two. Lionel Richie, All Night Long, All Night. And here's the chart rundown from 20 to 2.

still the number one record in the United Kingdom, and as of Friday evening, it had sold 1.2 million copies in this country. At the moment, they're on tour on the continent of Europe. Tonight, they're in Nice. And that, of course, is Culture Club and Karma Chameleon. Many thanks to my producer on this program. His name is Harry Parker. He is assisted by a lady called Denise. My name is Tommy Vance. Stand by for Anne Nightingale. Wherever you are, hope you're happy and feeling good.

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1: Prime Minister says Britain may need a written constitution as the country adopts to a new approach to government. With more, here's Lucy Gormanley.
2: Unlike many countries, the UK does not have a formal written constitution document, but it's understood to have a constitution established through history by common law, statutes and conventions. Now though, Andy Burnham says his proposals for more devolution fundamentally changes the way Britain is run, and to an extent that means a written constitution might be necessary. He argued for such a document in his 2024 book, Head North, A Rallying Cry for a More Equal Britain.
1: Meanwhile, more than 2,000 people have crossed the English Channel in small boats since Andy Burnham became PM. The latest figures show that 326 migrants arrived in four boats yesterday, bringing the number up to 2,057 since he took over from Sir Keir Starmer on July the 20th. However, the total for the year so far is down significantly when compared with this time in 2025. The vast wildfire near Bordeaux in France, which scorched an area four times the size of Paris and forced nearly 250,000 people to evacuate their homes, remains contained but is still burning. Hundreds of miles away, a newer blaze in Provence has stopped advancing overnight but isn't yet contained. Around 3,000 firefighters remain deployed across the two blazes. And a new study has revealed that coastal living is connected to worse health conditions in the middle of your life. University College London has made that link. Those living in or moving to coastal areas are more likely to have multiple long-term health conditions than those who moved away. Professor Stephen Giffrage from the University College of London says the issues have been related to different environmental reasons.
3: The focus was on why, if there is higher concentration of ill health in midlife in coastal areas, the main driver of that we find is these migratory movements, and as well a higher concentration of people living in more deprived areas.
1: That's the latest from Radio News Hub. I'm John Collins. We might see some light rain in northern Scotland this afternoon, but it's warm, fine and dry for almost everyone else. As we move through the afternoon, there could be a shower in western areas. Warm though, today's high is 28 degrees Celsius.
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0: No, I think so too.
1: What?
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2: Or mash, get smashed.
3: Oh, finger, what's half coming off?
0: It's not gone all together then, has it?
3: Oh, I daren't look.
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5: Do you remember to bring the chocolate chip ice cream home?
6: Yes, I did remember to bring the chocolate chip ice cream home. And you're not going to have any of it until you eat all your dinner and then eat your meat and your corn. Where are you going? I'm going back here right now.

Now we move back from the 80s to the 70s, and a very warm welcome along to another edition of 70s Sunday Lunch as part of Retro Day here on Team FM. I'm Brian Hartch, and here with you for the next couple of hours. I hope that you're having a really good Sunday afternoon. I'm not only playing the good music from the 1970s that we all love, but also bringing back the memories. Do you remember this?

0: the 1970s. I loved it and I still love it now because the 70s is my favourite decade. Hopefully it's yours as well, musically at least, as well as the memories. So, lots of cool things coming up today in the show as always. We have a Forgotten 45 in each hour. Looking forward to playing those. From the bottom to the top, taking a look at the singles and LPs from this week, 1974. It's going to be probably my favourite year in terms of the 70s. We have TV. We couldn't do 70s Sunday lunch without plenty of 70s telly. There's the story behind the song, going back to 1977 for that one. We have our usual games, the brain teaser and waxing lyrical. And we mustn't forget the music.
1: My love is

0: Great games can be rewarding or intensely frustrating. This is no exception. The Philips VideoPak computer games system. These plug-in cartridges are all programmed for different games. Cards. Even a challenging round of golf.
1: Philips, simply years ahead.

And that came from Now Yearbook Extra 1972 that was recently released just a couple of weeks ago, actually. I got it this week from Buffy St. Marie. And in just a moment, Maurice Albert is going to tell us about his feelings. Before he does that, we are going to get into the first of our games, and it is the 70s sensation brain teaser. A little bit of trivia for you to be thinking about in relation to what happened in the 1970s. On the 15th of August 1970, television viewers heard a new theme tune that would become one of the most recognisable pieces of sporting music in Britain. Which programme introduced it? You probably got this already. A. Sports Night, B. Match of the Day, or C. Grandstand. If you didn't have it before, you might now. So then, on the 15th of August 1970, television viewers heard a new theme tune that would become one of the most recognisable pieces of sporting music in Britain. Which programme introduced it? A. Sports Night, B. Match of the Day, C. Grandstand. Have a think about it. I'll give you the answer before 2 o'clock this afternoon.

So it is waxing lyrical. I'm going to give you a line of a top 10 song of the 70s, and as always, I'd like the title and the artist. We know it's going to be from 74. Practice to please you, try to tease you. I wonder where that comes from. Practice to please you, try to tease you. Can you tell me the title and the artist? I'll play the song before we get to the end of the hour today.

Luther sang, and the Bee Gees on a Sunday afternoon, an emotion, which brings us to the Forgotten 45 for this hour. And don't forget, if there's a particular single that was released in the 70s and you think we haven't heard it for a good while, it can be an A or a B side, then please do let me know. I will definitely have it, so no worries about that. Just send me the artist and the title and I'll get this on. So then, we come to this hour's Forgotten 45, and this song was written by Harold Spiro, and it was released by Tammy Jones as a single on the Epic label. This was in early 1976. It's called Love's a Carousel, and it was her entry in the UK National Contest of Song for Europe, and that was held on February the 25th, 1976, where she competed at the Royal Albert Hall. She was actually placed sixth out of 12 contestants. She also released an album with the same title that year as well, 1976. Here it is, Love's a Carousel.

She really loved those big finishes, didn't she? And the B-side of that one was Amazing Grace, which showcased her range by switching from a contemporary ballad to a traditional hymn.

absolutely epic guitar playing on that one, don't you think? Sultans of Swing by Dire Straits. And now we come to the story behind the song, where we take a more detailed look at how a particular song from the 70s came to be written, produced, or recorded. Woman of Mine comes from Dean Friedman's self-titled debut album released in 1977 and showcases the thoughtful, deeply personal songwriting that would become his trademark. Following the success of his breakthrough hit Ariel in the US, Dean Friedman chose not to chase another commercial pop single. Instead, he wrote songs that reflected real emotions and relationships, and Woman of Mine is one of his most heartfelt recordings. Its honest lyric and intimate style revealed a songwriter more interested in telling a story than following musical trends. The recording matches that mood perfectly. Produced by Rob Stevens, the arrangement is deliberately understated, allowing Dean Friedman's expressive vocal to take center stage. Gentle piano, acoustic guitar, and tasteful strings support the lyrics without overwhelming it, giving the song a warm, confessional feel. Although it wasn't one of his biggest hits, it remains a favourite among fans and is often cited as one of the finest examples of his ability to turn personal feelings into memorable songs. I'm gonna-

Dean Friedman has often said that his favourite songs are the ones that continue to mean different things to listeners over the years. And Woman of Mine is one that fans still tell him has helped them through difficult times. Next week in The Story Behind the Song, we'll discover how one of pop music's greatest songwriting partnerships created a deeply personal ballad that quietly became one of their most treasured recordings.

So next week it will be 50 years since Dancing Queen was released in the UK. We actually got it first, even before Sweden. 50 years, can you believe that? Makes you feel really old, doesn't it? But we're still enjoying the music, and that's the main thing. So next week it will be all things 76 and ABBA. There'll be a lot going on, not just ABBA songs. We'll have lots of other music from 76 as well, but that will be the featured year, and it's going to be a very special show. I hope you can join me for that. Now, on the 15th of August 1970, television viewers heard a new theme tune that would become one of the most recognisable pieces of sporting music in Britain. Which programme introduced it? That was the question that I asked you in this hour's 70s Sensation Brain Teaser. Was it A, Sports Night, B, Match of the Day, or C, Grandstand? Well, I can tell you, it was answer B, Match of the Day.

finally, for this hour, it's the answer to Waxing Lyrical. I gave you a line of a song from a top 10 hit of the 1970s. I wanted the title and the artist. Hopefully you got this one. Practice to Please You, Try to Tease You, came from Stephanie DeSykes, born

So, did you get that then from Stephanie DeSykes? Hopefully you did. Welcome to hour number two of 70s Sunday Lunch here as part of Retro Day on Team FM. From the bottom to the top, that's where we go now, looking at the singles and LPs from this week in 1974.

It's not one that you often hear, actually, but he's down 15 places this week in August of 1974, right at the bottom of the chart, unfortunately. Leo Sayer and One Man Band. And at the very top of the tree, it's George McRae.

In 1974, we couldn't get enough of it. Blaring it out of the windows on big speakers, George McRae, Rock Your Baby, number one this week in 74. And a little later this afternoon in this hour, we'll do the LPs. But this is 1974, and Andrew Lloyd Webber's Jesus Christ Superstar has officially broken records, becoming the longest-running musical in West End history. With its groovy rock tunes, a modern take on biblical tales, it's no wonder audiences can't get enough.

0: After their Eurovision win earlier this year with Waterloo, Swedish pop group ABBA has caught the UK in a feverish grip. Disco balls are spinning and sequin jumpsuits are selling out as Britons everywhere embrace the ABBA dazzle.
1: Oh,

In a delightful turn of events, a hedgehog named Harold has been credited with saving a local bakery in Shropshire from a potential fire. Harold was found scratching frantically at the bakery door in the early hours of the morning, alerting the baker to a forgotten oven. The townsfolk have since declared Harold a local hero, proving that even the smallest creatures can make a big difference.

In a fun-filled event, the world's largest jelly mould was unveiled in Worcestershire. The towering creation, standing at a whopping 10 feet tall and filled with enough jelly to feed a small village, was created by local dessert enthusiasts. This wobbly wonder has definitely put Worcestershire on the global fun map.

who said, "You are everything." Diana Ross and Marvin Gaye, "Stop, Look, Listen to Your Heart." Love that one. And that ends our news segment from this week in 1974, having a look at the events that were taking place. It was all a bit of a riot in the 70s. I always try to choose some musical events and some light-hearted events, because I think we all need that, don't we? Number one in America this week in 74, awesome song in every sense of the words, John Denver and Annie's Song.

absolutely beautiful in every way. Can't fault it. John Denver and Annie's Song. So that was number one in America this week in 74. And let's move to the next of our games now. It is the 70s Sensation Brain Teaser. A little bit of trivia for you to be thinking about in relation to what happened in the 1970s. Nice easy one. Easier than the last one, I would say. In August of 1972, which American rock star reached number one in the UK with the end-of-term anthem Schools Out? Yeah, I can hear people shouting from here. A. Alice Cooper, B. David Cassidy, or C. Donny Osmond. Can you imagine Donny Osmond singing it? Well, he might have done. In August of 1972, which American rock star reached number one in the UK with the end-of-term anthem Schools Out? A. Alice Cooper, B. David Cassidy, C. Donny Osmond. Have a think about it. I'll give you the answer, of course, before 3 o'clock this afternoon.

I remember Tom Brown introducing that on the UK Top 20, as it was back then. La Belle Epoque, of course, and Black is Black.

Okay, one more game to go. And it is Waxing Lyrical. I'm going to give you a line of a top 10 song of the 1970s. And as always, I'd like the title and the artist. And then they lined you up for a Hollywood movie cast. That's a little bit more tricky. Waxing Lyrical, we're waiting on you. And then they lined you up for a Hollywood movie cast. What is that song? The title and the artist, please. I'll play it before we get to the end of the hour today.

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4: Schweppes. It's great straight.

Good one from Kenny Nolan, I Like Dreaming. We'd better get to those albums, hadn't we? Time is definitely marching on. So let's have a look at the albums that were at the bottom and the top of the UK album chart this week in 1974. And right at the bottom was an LP called Between Today and Yesterday by Alan Price. It's going down the chart, but it had been much higher.

The album had been at number 9, but as I say, slipped sliding away down the chart this week between today and yesterday from Alan Price. And at the very top of the tree, same as last week in 74, Paul McCartney and Wings, Band on the Run.

Time really does run away with me on a Sunday afternoon. There's always so much to get into the show, isn't there? And next week, as I said, it's a 76 special, and we've got a raft of extra features. How I'm going to manage, I don't know. But let's deal with this one first. The Forgotten 45 for this hour before we get to the game answers. Now, this is by Ken Dodd, and it's called When Love Comes Round Again. And this song was released by Columbia Records, actually, in the UK on the 10th of July 71, and it came during a period where Ken Dodd was regularly recording emotional ballads and adaptations of foreign language tunes.

In August of 1972, which American rock star reached number one in the UK with the end of term anthem Schools Out? That was the question that I asked you in this hour's 70s sensation brain teaser. We're not actually going to play this one. It's a bit heavy for this show. A, Alice Cooper, B, David Cassidy, or C, Donny Osmond were the choices. Of course, the answer was Alice Cooper.

0: If you've taken part in any of our games today, thank you very much indeed. It's always a bit of fun on a Sunday afternoon, and I love you taking part. It's all ABBA games next week, so a chance to test your knowledge in that direction. But let me give you the answer to Waxing Lyrical. I gave you a line of a top 10 song from the 70s. I wanted the title and the artist. And then they lined you up for a Hollywood movie cast came from Mud and Rocket.
1: Now this here's the story of Abigail

0: There it is, the answer to Waxing Lyrical for this particular hour. It's Mud and Rocket. And that will just about do it for this edition of 70s Sunday Lunch today.
1: Life is the name of the game, and I want to play the game with you.
0: Don't forget, coming up right after the news, it's Gary King with Totally 80s. Everything to remind you of the decade of decadence. Thanks for listening, and I'll see you.

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1: Prime Minister says Britain may need a written constitution as the country adopts to a new approach to government. With more, here's Lucy Gormanley.
2: Unlike many countries, the UK does not have a formal written constitution document, but it's understood to have a constitution established through history by common law, statutes and conventions. Now though, Andy Burnham says his proposals for more devolution fundamentally changes the way Britain is run, and to an extent that means a written constitution might be necessary. He argued for such a document in his 2024 book, Head North, A Rallying Cry for a More Equal Britain.
1: Meanwhile, more than 2,000 people have crossed the English Channel in small boats since Andy Burnham became PM. The latest figures show that 326 migrants arrived in four boats yesterday, bringing the number up to 2,057 since he took over from Sir Keir Starmer on July the 20th. However, the total for the year so far is down significantly when compared with this time in 2025. The vast wildfire near Bordeaux in France, which scorched an area four times the size of Paris and forced nearly a quarter of a million people to evacuate their homes, remains contained but is still burning. Hundreds of miles away, a newer blaze in Provence has stopped advancing overnight but isn't yet contained. Around 3,000 firefighters remain deployed across the two blazes. And a new study has revealed that coastal living is connected to worse health conditions in the middle of your life. University College London has made that link. Those living in or moving to coastal areas are more likely to have multiple long-term health conditions than those who moved away. Professor Stephen Giffarage from the University College of London says the issues have been related to different environmental reasons.
3: The focus was on why, if there is higher concentration of ill health in midlife in coastal areas, the main driver of that we find is these migratory movements, and as well a higher concentration of people living in more deprived areas.
1: That's the latest from Radio News Hub. I'm John Collins. There will be the odd rain shower in northern Scotland as we move deeper into this afternoon. Fine, dry and pretty hot around the rest of the UK. Your high today is 28 degrees Celsius.
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9: Hey, welcome to the show. This time we have news on Paul Simon, Elton John, The Jacksons, and in for a chat later, Dave Stewart from Eurythmics. But this very week, in 1981, Charles and Di sealed the deal.
10: With this ring, I be wed.
9: But let's start with Steve Winwood, who's having a busy old spell at the moment with US shows lined up for the near horizon, as well as a guest appearance on the latest Rolling Stones album, Foreign Tongues. Mick might have his nose put out of joint because Steve is generally considered to be the better of the two singers, perhaps. Meanwhile, he hits the road next month for a run of American dates, starting in Tinley Park, Illinois, with shows also lined up in New York, New Jersey, North Carolina, and Florida. You can't miss out the Sunshine State, where I bet this one will go down well in particular. It's Valerie on Totally 80s.

What a great singer. Denise Williams, Let's Hear It for the Boy on Totally 80s, as we bring you the latest news on the biggest stars of the decade. And Paul Simon is releasing The Quiet Celebration Concert, a live album which was recorded in Seattle during his intimate A Quiet Celebration tour. Paul says these shows gave him the chance to play with real musicians again, something he'd been really missing. It's out on 2 CD and 3 LP vinyl on October the 9th, but don't expect to hear this one. It's one of his noisier ones, which he doesn't play anymore because of his severe hearing loss. In his left ear, he's down to just 6% of what he started out with. So let's just enjoy it now. You can call me Al on Totally 80s.

Simon, You Can Call Me Al on Totally 80s, where we now turn to Sir Elton John. He may be heading back to Vegas, but not in the usual way. He's reportedly signed a seven-figure deal for a new hologram-style residency at the Hard Rock Hotel opening next year. The show is being described as a fully immersive experience with digital versions of Elton and possible avatar duets with Dua Lipa and Kiki D even. So we look forward to hearing more about that. In the meantime, I guess that's why they call it the blues on Totally 80s.

Viva Las Vegas and Viva Elton John, at least in a hologram style. I guess that's why they call it the blues on Totally 80s. And this is the show that gives you the chance to play out your all-time 80s top three. Let's see your three favourite songs from your all-time 80s playlist. Just head into This Is Totally 80s over on Facebook. Let me see those songs over there. Your set could be on the air as soon as next week even. But on the way shortly, it's Tom Brasher's turn. He's kicking off with Duran Duran in just a bit.

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number one in Tom Brasher's all-time 80s top three. Phil Oakey and Giorgio Moroder together in Electric Dreams, and I think that was my favourite too. But also in there, Paul Young, Everything Must Change, and Duran Duran, The Reflex. Tom, great set. Thanks for getting involved. Let's also mention some new Facebook friends. Hi to Kirsty Layton and Mark Phelan this time. And still to come, in this hour, we'll be chatting with Dave Stewart from Eurythmics and also hearing from Michael McDonald, The Jacksons, and next, Simply.

Maybe not their biggest hit, but one of their best for me, Simply Red, The Right Thing, on Totally 80s. Now let's turn to the Jacksons, because Marlon and Jackie are bringing the Jacksons catalogue back to UK stages later on this year. The brothers, both founding members of the Jackson 5, have announced 4 shows in November, with Heatwave on board as special guests, which makes an awful lot of sense, because Rod Temperton, a member of Heatwave, wrote plenty of tracks and hits for both Heatwave, the Jacksons, and Michael Jackson on his own. Now, let's enjoy one of the tracks that will really light up those shows.

0: I mentioned Rod Temperton a short while ago when talking about the Jacksons' upcoming tour. Well, he wrote that one as well for Michael McDonald, Sweet Freedom, on Totally 80s, where we now turn to special guest time. And recently, we were asking Dave Stewart from Eurythmics what his favourite song was.
1: Well, Sweet Dreams has been probably the most talked about Eurythmics track and most played on the radio, and was one of the fastest ones to write. We had just gotten this drum machine and I was making a rhythm with it, and he very quickly had the idea that it should be Sweet Dreams Are Made of This, and she started singing and I said, quick, get downstairs. Well, we had this like crazy overdub booth, which was just a big empty box, and then in the middle I remember Annie and I were playing milk bottles with like water in them so you could tune them with sticks, and then it goes, hold your head up, ding ding ding, hold your head up, ding ding ding. It's not a synthesizer, it's milk bottles that we're playing with sticks. And yeah, the whole process was very exciting, very quick, and it was one of those tracks that, you know, it just seemed instant from the second, you know, it comes in, and it's proved to be ever since.
0: That's the story. Here's the song on Totally 80s.

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1: A teenage girl has died after suffering a medical episode at the Kendal Calling Festival. John Collins has more.
2: The 17-year-old died at just after 2 a.m. this morning at the festival in the Lake District. Cumbria police have said that her family have been told and are being supported by specialist officers. A spokesperson for the festival said paramedics and medical personnel provided emergency care and did everything they could. They've also extended their deepest sympathies to the individual's family.
1: Over 2,000 people have crossed the Channel in small boats since Andy Burnham became PM. The latest figures show 326 people arrived in four boats yesterday, bringing the number up to 2,057 in his tenure. Despite this, the figure for this year is down significantly compared to last. Now, famously, Britain has never had a written constitution, but all that could be about to change. With more, here's Lucy Gormanley.
3: New Prime Minister Andy Burnham says a written constitution could be needed for Britain as he begins to take a different approach to running the country. He previously called for a written constitution in 2024 book Head North, a rallying cry for a more equal Britain, which he co-authored with Liverpool City Region Metro Mayor Steve Rotherham. Mr. Burnham says the new proposals increase the case for a formal constitution because they would fundamentally change the way Britain's governed.
1: An elderly woman who developed heat stroke whilst taking shelter in a car is the latest person to die following the powerful earthquake which struck Japan's southwest last week. Officials say concerns over heat-related illnesses are growing in an area suffering extreme temperatures. The death of the woman, who's in her 70s, takes the death toll to 36. And Neil Farchi admits his career farewell exceeded all expectations after the cyclist cemented his status as Scotland's most prolific Commonwealth Games winner. Farchi moved top of the list on his own with gold in the men's tandem B1000m time trial on Thursday with guide Aaron Pope. That's the latest here from Radio News Hub. I'm Matthew Dudley. Increasing cloud in some western areas may bring the odd spot of rain later, but many places will stay dry. You can expect highs of around 28 degrees Celsius.

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2: Welcome to 1986. Kurt Russell was having big trouble in Little China.
3: Look, we came here to see David Lopan, all right?
4: Ah?
3: David Lopan?
4: You have succeeded, Mr. Burton.
3: What, you? I don't get this at all. I thought Lopan...
4: Shut up, Mr. Burton. You are not brought upon this world to get it.
2: Away from the movies and into the charts, it's Cock Robin on Totally 80s. If I leave...

0: That is so mid-80s, isn't it? Cock Robin, The Promise You Made, in the charts this week in 1986. The year Crocodile Dundee was facing up to nature.
1: I said, crocs don't like fresh meat. He wasn't trying to eat me on the spot. He just wanted to grab a hold of me and take me down for a death roll.
0: Ferris Bueller was facing one-man struggle to take it easy.
2: Life moves pretty fast. You don't stop and look around once in a while. You could miss it.
0: And the guys and girls from the Starship Enterprise were back in the 20th century rescuing a whale.
3: Who are you? Don't tell me. You're from outer space.
4: No, I'm from Iowa. I only work in outer space.
0: All right, let's get back to the chart. And it's Wham now, The Edge of Heaven on Totally 80s.

0: Gwen Guthrie, Ain't Nothing Going On But The Red, in the charts this week in 1986. A very busy year for Ronald Reagan, unveiling the spruced-up Statue of Liberty, for example.
1: Now we will unveil that gallant lady. Thank you and God bless you all.
0: But also being pressured into making this announcement.
1: Well, now you're going to hear the facts from a White House source, and you know my name. In spite of the wildly speculative and false stories about arms for hostages and alleged ransom payments, we did not, repeat, did not trade weapons or anything else for hostages. Nor will we.
0: Meanwhile, back in the charts, Madonna on Totally 80s.

There it was, at the top, this very week in 1986, Christa Burr, Lady in Red. We'll do a different year, 7 days from now. But coming up next, it's the all-time 80s top three selected by Annie Merrill, and she's going to go for Guns N' Roses first in just a bit.

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delicious rock-flavoured all-time 80s top three. All the tunes picked out by Annie Merrill recently over on the Totally 80s Facebook page. Belinda Carlisle at the top, Leave a Light On. Don Henley, The End of the Innocents in the middle. And my favourite this time, Guns N' Roses, Paradise City. Annie, great set. Thank you very much for getting involved. Also, let's mention some more brand new Facebook friends. Hi this time to Steve Sargent and Kate Dalton. And still to come, we're checking in with Bananarama, Simple Minds, and next, Debbie Gibson.

Only in My Dreams. And she's with us in 7 days' time, telling us who inspired her in those early years that she could become something in the music biz. Find out more about that 7 days from now. But back to this week, and Simple Minds are giving their Once Upon a Time album another high-end reissue later on this month. The 1985 release is coming out as an exclusive Blu-ray audio edition on August the 21st, with Dolby Atmos 5.1 and stereo mixes. It was the album that took them even further internationally, reaching number one in the UK and giving them a huge hit with this one, Alive and Kicking on Totally 80s.

Simple Minds with the epic Alive and Kicking on Totally 80s, where we now turn to Bananarama, who are celebrating 40 years of their album True Confessions with an anniversary reissue. The original 1986 album became their biggest international success, even hitting number one in the States. It took the girls from British pop favourites to global MTV regulars, and the new edition is released on August the 28th with remastered audio, bonus tracks, remixes, and special vinyl formats available too. So plenty of ways to enjoy this one from the album. It's Venus on Totally 80s.

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1: The Prime Minister, Andy Burner, visited Dover today to tout a boost to the number of officers deployed to tackle smuggling gangs in a bid to drive down the small boat crossings. It's after 2,000 people crossed the channel since he became PM. Despite this, the figure for this year is down significantly when compared to last. A teenager has died at the music festival Kendall Calling. John Collins has this.
2: The 17-year-old died just after 2 a.m. this morning at the festival in the Lake District after suffering what's been described as a medical episode. Cumbria police say the girl's family has been told and inquiries are ongoing surrounding the circumstances of her death. A spokesperson for the festival said they're supporting the relevant authorities and will continue to assist them with their investigation.
1: Two firefighting helicopters have collided whilst battling a major wildfire west of Athens. A search and rescue operation is now underway for the crews. Meanwhile, in Greece, a man has been arrested following the death of a Scottish woman whose body was found inside a suitcase in Athens as well. The 26-year-old man, who Greek police say was a foreigner, was arrested after the death of Elizabeth Jane Ross. The man who murdered and sexually assaulted his girlfriend's 2-year-old daughter should have been arrested 18 months before. Police failed to arrest the child abuser despite a warrant being issued for the 22-year-old Harrison Simpson. Both himself and the mother, 26-year-old Alexandra Walker, were jailed for life this week. Industrial poultry farming has led to a more than 100-fold increase in the movement of bacteria that cause food poisoning. That's what scientists have found. Sam Shepherd from the University of Oxford is the senior author of the paper.
3: Not only creating an environment where pathogens are shed and spread in to contaminate food transmission networks, but also making the pathogens more likely to be resistant to the drugs we use to treat them when a human gets infected.
1: Anna Madonna was joined by Kylie Minogue on a surprise performance at World Pride. That's the latest from Radio News Hub. I'm Matthew Dudley. Increasing cloud in some western areas may bring the odd spot of rain later, but many places will stay dry. You can expect highs of around 28 degrees Celsius.
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this week's Retro Charge Show with one of the most iconic songs of our first featured year of 1967, Keith West, and excerpt from a teenage opera. The song was a brand new entry at number 40 on the charts in this week, making its way eventually to a peak of number 2, helped massively by heavy airplay on the big pirate radio stations of the time. Coming soon, as always, a clue to your number 1 from this day in history. First of all, to number 23, and Aretha Franklin.

It's 1967 for the first hour of this week's Retro Chart Show, and some big, big songs in this week's chart as well. Aretha Franklin and Respect at number 23. That's down 8 places this week. The song originally written and recorded by Otis Redding, but of course Aretha had the big hit with the song. Okay, time for the clue for the number one from this day in 1967. Horticultural follicles in the American city. Bizarre, but it makes sense. Horticultural follicles in the American city. It's a clue to the song title of the number one we're looking at this time round. It's on the way a bit later, but right now to number 20 and the second highest climber on this week's chart is the Alan Price set.

us into the top 20 from this day in August of 1967. It's the Alan Price set and the house that Jack built, the second highest climber on the countdown, up 17, and from the album The Price Is Right. Okay, climbing 9, we find Amen Corner. Stay.

0: Eamon Connor on the Retro Chart Show, the Gin House Blues, and a song that dates all the way back to 1925, when the song, written by Henry Troy, was performed by Fletcher Henderson. At 17 this week, a real iconic song of the 1960s from Procol Harum.
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Dave Mack with you on the Retro Chart Show, and one of the most iconic songs of the 1960s, Procol Harum and A Whiter Shade of Pale. This week's 17 down 7, and I've no idea how this has worked out, but a stat is around that says that this is the most played song in public places in the UK over the past 75 years. How do they know, I wonder? They're snooping on you. There must be. Anyway, that takes us on to the highest climber this week at 15. That comes from the Tremolos.

this week's highest climber up a massive 23 places to number 15, The Tremolos, and Even the Bad Times Are Good here on the Retro Chart Show. I'll recap that clue soon for the number one from this day in the month of August. Right now though, to 12, and the Mamas and the Papas.

0: You don't see many autobiographical hits, you know, where the lyrics are all about how the band got together and stuff, but that's what this song actually is. Mamas and the Papas and Creek Alley on the Retro Charge Show. This week's number 12, climbing 5 places. That takes us into the top 10 this week, and pretty much the debut for a band who were to become absolute legends in the world of progressive rock. It's Pink Floyd.
1: Number 10.

0: to where it all began for Pink Floyd, one of their first ever singles at number 10 this week, and See Emily Play, the song written by the original frontman of the band, Syd Barrett, has slipping one on this week's chart. At 9 is the Monkees, and they play next.
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0: the Monkees, and alternate title this week's 9 down 4 places on the Retro Chart Show. At number 8, climbing 3, is the Johnny Mansingers.
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0: The band The Fifth Dimension also released a single. In actual fact, their version was a bigger hit. But in this week, it was the Johnny Mansingers at number 8 with Up, Up and Away, climbing 3 places. Top 5 coming soon. Right now to 7 and Stevie Wonder on the Retro Chart Show.
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0: classic Motown from Stevie Wonder on the Retro Chart Show, co-written by his mother, actually, claiming one place, I Was Made to Love Her. Now, the clue to the number one from this day in August of 1967, horticultural follicles in the American city. That's your clue to the song title in question. Have a think as I play you this from the Turtles.
1: Number

0: Turtles climbing 1 to 6, and She'd Rather Be With Me, taking us into the top 5 of the UK singles chart from this day in August of 1967, and we do so with Vicky Carr.
1: Number 5.
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0: It's Vicky Carr belting it out there, and it must be him on the Retro Chart Show. And at four is Tom Jones, and he plays next.
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0: song written by Lonnie Donegan and, of course, performed by Tom Jones, I'll Never Fall in Love Again, climbing 2 to this week's 4. Meanwhile, a non-mover for a member of the Kinks is Dave Davies.
1: Number 3.

0: last week's number one, down to two, The Beatles, All You Need Is Love. And that takes us to the end of 1967, heading forward to 1981 in just a few minutes' time for you. First of all, the number one and the full top 20 countdown for week ending the 12th of August, 1967.
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0: At 20, climbing 17, the Alan Price set, The House That Jack Built. Not mover at 19, Desmond Dekker and the Aces, 007, Shantytown. And climbing 9 to 18, Eamon Connor, Gin House Blues. Slipping 7 to 17, Procol Harum, A Whiter Shade of Pale. Climbing 4 to 16 this week, Nancy Sinatra and Lee Hazelwood, You Only Live Twice. This week's highest climber at 15, climbing 23, The Tremolos, Even the Bad Times Are Good. Down 1 to 14, Lulu, Let

0: At 4, Climbing 2, Tom Jones, I'll Never Fall in Love Again. Not Mover at 3, Dave Davies, Death of a Clown. And last week's number 1, down to 2, The Beatles, All You Need Is Love. That means a brand new number 1 this week, and climbing one place to the top spot, Horticultural Follicles in the American City. It's Scott McKenzie and San Francisco. Be sure to wear some flowers in your hair.
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3: Prime Minister Andy Burnham pledges to be relentless in the tackling of small boat crossings. During his visit to Dover, he highlighted that crossings are down significantly in the past year, but he's not complacent on the issue. It's been confirmed today that over 2,000 people have crossed the Channel since him taking the role as Prime Minister. A teenage girl has died after suffering a medical episode at the Kendall Calling Music Festival. John Collins has the details.
4: The 17-year-old died at just after 2 a.m. this morning at the festival in the Lake District. Cumbria police have said that her family have been told and are being supported by specialist officers. A spokesperson for the festival said paramedics and medical personnel provided emergency care and did everything they could. They've also extended their deepest sympathies to the individual's family.
3: A man who sexually assaulted and murdered his girlfriend's 2-year-old daughter should have been arrested.

0: 18 months before. 22-year-old Harrison Simpson had an outstanding warrant for a non-molestation order after reports he had harassed and threatened a woman. Both himself and the mother, 26-year-old Alexandra Walker, were convicted of murder and child cruelty this week and both jailed for life. Industrial poultry farming has led to an increase in the movement of bacteria that caused food poisoning. That's what scientists have found. They say the huge global expansion of chicken farming over the last few decades has created ideal conditions for the bacterium to spread. Sam Shepherd from the University of Oxford is the senior author of the paper.
1: Agriculture intensification increases and the number of chickens increases. So does the number of pathogens. Now, one of the things that happens then, especially with this colonization of chickens and host transition between chickens and other animals, is that the pathogens evolve.
0: And Real Madrid have praised UEFA for helping protect football at a decisive moment after FIFA abandoned their plans to sell stakes in a World Cup company to private investors. Opposition from three confederations prompted FIFA to drop the controversial proposal. That's the latest from Radio News Hub. I'm Matthew Dudley. Cloud will increase across Northern Ireland, Scotland and the north of England, bringing some outbreaks of rain. Elsewhere, mostly dry with clear spells. Lows, though, of around 13 degrees Celsius.
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3: 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And we'll kick off at 24 with ABBA.
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Underway with ABBA and Lay All Your Love on Me, getting us underway in 1981, our second featured year on this week's Retro Chart Show. And at the time, this song on 12-inch was the best-selling 12-inch record in the world ever. It's been gazumped since then, but back then, it was a record. Coming soon, a clue to the number one for you. Right now to 21, though, and one of our high climbers. It's Temple Tudor.

This came from Temple Tudor's debut album, and it's got a great title. The album is called Eddie, Old Bob, Dick and Gary. No idea why, but it is. That's Wunderbar, this week's 21, climbing 15 on the Retro Charge Show. And at this week's 19, we find a brand new entry on the countdown, a song that was to become a future number one for Anika.

0: song was written by Shakin' Stevens, main songwriter and producer Bob Heatley. Anika, real name Mary Sandeman, a Scottish Gaelic singer, turning to a Japanese pose for this track. Japanese Boy, brand new entry at 19 and a future number one later in 1981. Meanwhile, to this week's 14, we find Lobo, and they're on the way next.
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1981 was the peak of the disco medley. There was loads of them around with Stars in 45. We had Gideon Park's Beach Boy Gold. We had Tight Fit Back to the 60s. And of course, we had this one, Lobo and the Caribbean Disco Show, climbing 13 to number 14 on the countdown. Top 10 coming soon. Let's have the clue for the number one, shall we, from this day in 1981. The Welsh Elvis has an emerald aperture. Sounds a bit naughty, but it's not, trust me. The Welsh Elvis has an emerald aperture. That's your clue to the number one single, and indeed the artist in question as well. But first, before any of that, here's the Specials.

0: 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And that takes us into the top 10 this week, which kicks off with the theme from the big Bond movie of 1981. That was For Your Eyes Only.
1: Number 10.

0: Yeah, the theme tune to the 12th James Bond film, For Your Eyes Only. Sheena Easton, this week's 10, down 2 on the Retro Chart Show from 1981, and this day in the month of August. At 9 this week, climbing 10 is the Electric Light Orchestra.
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0: 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Top 5 coming soon. First of all, Duran Duran climbing 9.
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0: on the Retro Chart Show, Duran Duran there and Girls on Film. Let's recap that clue for the number one from this day in August of 1981. The Welsh Elvis has an emerald aperture. Still sounds dodgy, doesn't it? Anyway, on into the top five we go, and a song slipping one is Spandau Ballet.
1: Number five.

0: Diamond, Spandau Ballet, and chance number one, I Don't Need This Pressure On, down one on this week's Retro Chart Show. As I mentioned earlier, yes, 1981 was all about the medleys and the mega mixes, and we have one from Tight Fit climbing six this week.
1: Number four.

0: Taylor medley in this week's charts, and it's not the last one. There's more where that came from. Tight Fit, back to the 60s, climbing six to this week's four. And at three this week, it's Stevie Wonder, and he plays next.
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0: Stevie Wonder with Happy Birthday, and the birthday in question he's singing about is that of Martin Luther King Jr. Okay, two more songs to go, and yet another medley. Climbing one on this week's Retro Chart Show is the Royal Philharmonic Orchestra.
1: Number two.

0: It just goes to show that when medleys were concerned back in 1981, nothing was off limits. Nothing was safe. Even classical. Royal Philharmonic Orchestra there, Hooked on Classics, Part 1 and 2, at this week's number 2. And that brings us to the end of this week's programme. Thanks a lot for your company as always. I'll be back next week with more nostalgia and more great songs from the UK singles chart. In the meantime, let's have the top 20 countdown and the number one single for weekending the 15th of August 1981.
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0: At 20, down 7, Imagination, Body Talk. New at 19, Anika, Japanese Boy. And down 2 to 18, Dexy's Midnight Runners, Show Me. Down 5 to 17, Third World, Dancing on the Floor, Hooked on Love. Down 10 to 16, Bad Manners, Can Can. 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And climbing 13 to 14, Lobo, The Caribbean Disco Show. This week's 13, climbing 4, Kim Wilde, Water on Glass. Down 7 to 12, The Specials, Ghost Town. And climbing 9 to 11, Gidea Park, Beach Boy Gold. Top 10, and down 2, Sheena Easton, For Your Eyes Only. Climbing 10 to 9, The Electric Light Orchestra, Hold On Tight. At 8, down 1, The Jacksons, Walk Right Now. And this week's highest climber at 7, up 22 for The Human League, Love Action, I Believe in Love. At 6, climbing 9, Duran Duran, Girls on Film. Into the top 5 and down 1, Spandau Ballet, Chance Number 1, I Don't Need This Pressure On. At 4, climbing 6, Tight Fit, Back to the 60s. And down 1 to 3, Stevie Wonder, Happy Birthday. Climbing 1 to 2, the Royal Philharmonic Orchestra, Hooked on Classics. And that means a non-mover at number 1 this week. The Welsh Elvis has an emerald aperture. It's Shakin' Stevens and Green Door.
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1: Over 2,000 people have crossed the English Channel since Andy Burnham became Prime Minister. However, the overall number compared to last year is down significantly. Home Secretary Shabana Mahmood says what they're doing now is working.
2: It is having an impact. We've seen already 1,100 boats and engines seized. That is taking out of circulation equipment that would have been used in order to facilitate people crossing the Channel. We've seen 1,900 arrests of people smugglers so far this year.
1: After a Scottish woman's body was found in a suitcase in Athens, a man has been arrested. The 26-year-old, who is described as a foreigner by Greek police, was arrested after the death of Elizabeth.

0: Elizabeth Jane Ross. The 38-year-old's body was found by a homeless man in a derelict building last month. Police used fingerprint technology to identify the victim. Meanwhile, in Greece, two firefighting helicopters have collided while battling a major wildfire. A search and rescue operation is now underway for the crews. The crash comes as Europe continues to battle wildfires, with fresh evacuations in Greece and major fires still burning in France. A teenager has died at the music festival Kendal Calling. John Collins has more.
1: The 17-year-old died just after 2 a.m. this morning at the festival in the Lake District after suffering what's been described as a medical episode. Cumbria police say the girl's family has been told and inquiries are ongoing surrounding the circumstances of her death. A spokesperson for the festival said they're supporting the relevant authorities and will continue to assist them with their investigation.
0: The man who murdered and sexually assaulted his girlfriend's 2-year-old daughter should have been arrested 18 months before. Police failed to arrest the child abuser despite a warrant being issued for the 22-year-old Harrison Simpson. Both himself and the mother, 26-year-old Alexandra Walker, have been jailed for life. And Neil Fauci admits his career farewell exceeded all expectations after the cyclist cemented his status as Scotland's most prolific Commonwealth Games winner. That's the latest from Radio News Hub. I'm Matthew Dudley. Cloud will increase across Northern Ireland, Scotland and the north of England, bringing some outbreaks of rain. Elsewhere, mostly dry with clear spells. Lows, though, of around 13 degrees Celsius.
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Buggles, Video Killed the Radio Star. Hello, that starts off this edition of 50 Years of Pop. My name is mainly Peter Kirkpatrick, and I'm with you for the next 2 hours, so stay with me if you possibly can. We've got some great music lined up. I'm not quite sure which yet, because as you know, if you've listened to me before, I sort of make it up as I go along. Now, Buggles were formed in 1977 by Trevor Horn and Jeff Downes, and Video Killed the Radio Star hit the UK charts number one in 15 other countries, and was chosen a couple of years later to launch MTV. Absolutely great song. I really, really like it. And their album came out in 1980, and this was their lead single on it. And then shortly after, Horns and Downes joined the progressive rock band Yes, and they went off and did a tour, and then that all disbanded and went a bit funny. But never mind, great piece of music. So we got lots and lots of that of different ilks and different genres today, and we're going to start off with something I don't play a lot of, and I know it doesn't always figure on my skyline, I suppose, but this is Billy Joel. This is Uptown Girl. This is Peter Kirkpatrick. This

That, of course, was written in honour of Christine Brinkley, who was his significant other at the time. So that's Billy Joel, Uptown Girl. And let's move on, I think, with a bit of Bucks Fizz. They, of course, were the entrant in the Eurovision Song Contest. Do you remember all the skirts being ripped off and all that sort of thing? Oh, couldn't happen nowadays, could it? No, if you watch it, and I did tune in to the last one. Oh, my dear. Where is that going? What's that all about? I do not know. Eurovision Song Contest with places like Australia in it. How did that get into Europe? I know, it's all technical. It's all. And, of course, nobody votes for us anymore in the UK. Nobody votes for the UK. Never mind. Let's ignore them all. This is bad.

Oh, the very distinctive voice there of Andy Fairweather Low, one of Wales's finest, born 1948. Gosh, yes, it's all very surprising, isn't it? Yes, now he's born, he lived, according to his bio, in an unheated council house. I pretty much know what that was like. We had one form of heating for the whole house in ours. We were the same. So anyway, they couldn't even afford a car, but he managed to get enough money together from Saturday jobs to go and get a guitar, and he worked in a music shop. And he became part of Amen Corner in the late 60s for successive hits in Paradise Is Half As Nice. I always like his voice because he seems to struggle, but he doesn't screech, if that makes any sense. And you always know it's Andy when he comes on the radio or whatever. So hope you enjoyed that. Andy Fairweather Low, wide-eyed and legless. And now, those who know me know how much I love Only Fools and Horses. I just think it's magical. I still watch it, even though I've seen them all over and over and over again. And my favourite just ever episode is Jolly Boy's Outing, where they all went down to Margate, and the soundtrack by that, by way of a tenuous link, is by Chaz and Dave, and that's called Margate, and that's coming up now. Gosh, how clever is that?

I do love a bit of diddly. You can't beat it. The fabulous Chaz and Dave. Big fan of those. Now, oh, if you think Tenuous Links is in the past, you've heard them, that you only heard this one. So here we go. So that was Chaz and Dave singing the theme Margate from the Jolly Boys outing in Fools and Horses. Now, if you watch Fools and Horses, you know that, and I've said this on here before, is that they have a character in there called Tony Angelino, who sung crying, but he couldn't pronounce his R's, which was an unfortunate impediment. So he sang songs without R's in them. But, of course, Del Boy made him sing crying, which came out as crying. Now, I'm not taking a mickey. I'm honestly not. So here is a tenuous link. Now, crying was sung by Don McLean, who also sung this one. This is Don McLean singing Vincent. I told you it was tenuous, didn't I? Starry.

The unmistakable sound there of Don McLean and Vincent, of course. And, well, there's nothing more I can say about this next artiste. He's got a great voice and teamed up with Carole King on many occasions, which is a duo I certainly love to listen to and would love to watch it if the opportunity came my way, but it hasn't. So it's James Taylor here. This is Fire and Rain. This is Peter Kirkpatrick on 50 Years of Pop.

Oh, great track there by Cliff Richard, Carrie, released in December 1979. That was the third single from his album Rock and Roll Juvenile, got to number four in the UK, and then just became a big international hit. So now, I was quite surprised, actually. It was written by Terry Britton. He'd come up with the original riff, couldn't really decide on the lyrics, and he brought in B.A. Robinson. I mean, the genius that is B.A. Robinson. And he'd written his Cliff Richard's previous single, Hot Shot. And he also did some other songs for Rock and Roll Juvenile. Now, it's weird, actually, because it's one of those strange songs. You're never quite sure what it's about. I mean, you just don't know. The strength of the song, and I'm reading this verbatim, the strength of the song comes from the fact that you're never quite sure what it's about. You don't know whether Carrie is homeless or whether she's squatting or what. You don't know whether Cliff is the narrator, is the husband, boyfriend, lover, brother or father. Nowhere in the song does it say what the relationship with Carrie is. It's very mysterious, and musically it falls into the same groove as I Heard It Through the Grapevine. Nevertheless, it's a great song. You don't know what it's about. Does it matter? Not really. Now, if you love it, could you be loved? Well, Bob Marley thinks so. This is Peter Kirkpatrick. This is 50 Years of Pop.

0: You can't beat a bit of Reggie on 50 Years of Pop. That was Bob Marley, of course. Now, have you noticed that all around the world there's these, Estelle Boy from Fools and Horses would say, satellite dishes. And they're looking for intelligent life, but do you notice they're all pointing away from Earth? You ever noticed that? Now, if you were an alien and you sort of had a bit of a gander at what we're up to on this planet, would you want to come here? Anyway, on that note, because that is a tenuous link, here is The Carpenters and Calling Occupants.
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2: All right, you're listening to All Hit Radio, and it's 53 degrees at 13 minutes past the hour. And right now in our All Request line, I've got Mike Ledgerwood on the phone. Hey, babe, what would you like to hear? Hey, babe, I'm sorry, I can't hear you too well. You're going to have to speak a little closer into the phone. Okay, babe, what would you like to hear again?
3: We are observing your Earth.
2: Hey, Mike, I'm sorry, babe, but that's not on our playlist. And by the way, you sound great over the phone. Anyway, if you give us your request, we'll be glad to play it for you, babe. So let's hear it.
3: We are observing your Earth.
2: Listen, Mike, I'm sorry, babe, but we can't...
3: And we'd like to make...
2: I'm sorry, Mike, there's...
3: A contact with you.

Cool, that was a link and a half, wasn't it? Calling Occupants from the Carpenters, and then Chris de Burgh, a spaceman, came travelling. Yes, that's the end of the space-related tracks for today. Now, this next track, I love it. It's Art Garfunkel from Simon and Garfunkel, I Only Have Eyes for You. Now, if you listen to this with headphones on, as I do, cans, as we call them in the trade, here it really does your head in, because they go from one side to the other, and it's seriously disturbing. And since my stroke, that's not very good, so I might have to just take them off instead of listening to it. But here we go. For your delectation and delight, Art Garfunkel, I Only Have Eyes for You. This is Peter Kirkpatrick. This is 50 Years of Pop.

Yes, I only have eyes for you. As you know, I wouldn't look anywhere else. Art Garfunkel, great voice. Now, a bit of soul for you, I think. Harold Melvin, he's got his Blue Notes with him, which is just a bit of luck. And his ditty for you today is Don't Leave Me This Way. Well, I'm with you for just over another hour, I guess. So don't leave me. That's what I got to say.

0: you remember the 70s? We had music from artists like David Essex, who remembers...
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0: We had the Osmonds.
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0: Osmond as they have over the boy Osmonds.
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2: And the Bay City Rollers.
3: I love Woody best. They're brilliant. 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

Dusty Springfield there, as we used to call her in the day, Rusty Springboard. And iconic voice of the 60s, and now to an iconic voice of the 70s, 80s and beyond, I guess. This is Alf, a.k.a. Alison Moyet, That Old Devil Called Love.

Alice Amoye. Now, a bit of Andrew Gold coming up for you. Now, he had three basic hits, really. 77, Lonely Boy. 78, Thank You For Being A Friend. And this one, Never Let Her Slip Away, also 78. He did a lot of work with people like Linda Ronstadt and all that sort of thing. He did a lot of collaboration work. His mother was very talented. She provided the voice on movies for Natalie Wood in West Side Story, Deborah Kerr in The King and I, and Audrey Hepburn in My Fair Lady. And Dad wasn't too unclever either, if that's a word. He was a composer, and he won an Academy Award for his score for the movie Exodus. He had a couple of sisters as well, let's say. So, but anyway, Andrew Gold no longer with us, but he's left us with Never Let Her Slip Away. This is Peter Kirkpatrick. This is 50 Years of Pop.

Here's an interesting little tune. This is 10cc from with their little ditty Rubber Bullets, and caused a bit of controversy in the time because the BBC thought it was all about the troubles in Northern Ireland. It wasn't. It was about a riot in Attica State Prison, and like the ones they used to show in the old James Cagney films, apparently. But anyway, it got played and big hit it was, and I remember listening to it one day. This is 1973, so I was 18, and I think I was listening to it in the car coming home from work, and I was then off to vote for the very first time. Gosh, all those years ago, and I can't remember what I was voting for at the time, who I voted for, any of that. That's irrelevant, but this isn't irrelevant. It's the 10cc's Rubber Bullets.

The Lessie Brothers. Oh, Laurie, that's a feel-good tune if ever I heard one. And in fact, they were brothers. They were identical twins. Yes, you don't often a lot of these acts, groups who say they're brothers, they weren't brothers at all. No, but they were, and they were identical. And I've seen the picture to boot. They weren't quite identical, but close enough. Anywho, now this track brings some memories back. This is Chris Rea, The Road to Hell. And yeah, it was a funny time in my life. I remember when this one came out and I heard this and I thought, wow. And I just played it over and over again. Great. But here we go. This is Chris Rea, Road to Hell. This is Peter Kirkpatrick on 50 Years of Pop.

Yes, Chris Rea there. He's probably on his way home for Christmas already. But yeah, I used to have a car like that. Oh, my first car was an Austin A40. Oh, what a beast that was. Not. Paid £65 for it. Happy days. Anyway, here's Annie Lennox. Put a little love in your heart. Why not?

Hey, you weren't expecting that, were you? Morrissey, Wedding Bell Blues. Interesting tune, actually. It was written in 1966 by Laura Nyro, and it became a number one hit for The Fifth Dimension. Now, The Fifth Dimension were looking around for a song, and they came up with that. At that particular time, one of the members, Marilyn McCoo, what a fabulous name, was engaged to another member of the group, Billy Davis Jr., although they hadn't decided on the actual wedding date. So part of their act when they sung it was that she would sing it to him and he would sort of look all quizzical. Yes, I'm doing my quizzical look now. Can you tell? Anyway, Morrissey got hold of it. That was 2019. That's really late for this show, but I just liked it, so I played it. So sorry about that. We've gone right off where we normally go. But never mind. I'm going to drag you kicking and screaming back now to the 70s. Oh, my days. You're going to be singing this all day. This is the Bay City Rollers and Shang-a-Lang. You're welcome.

Yes, the Bay City Rollers, Shang-a-Lang, I do apologise. But of course, they were great in their days. And, you know, as I've said before, somebody said they thought they had a biggest influence since the Beatles. I doubt it, but they certainly were big. They were from Edinburgh. They were a teen, tartan teen sensation. They're still going in some respects. They've broken up in 64 to 81, 82, 87. Then they break up for a bit and come back. Still going in some respects. They were five original members, and there's been about 123 since coming and going. I think on that basis, I was probably in it myself. But anyway, enough of that. Now, do you get accused? I got accused once. Somebody said to me, "You don't cook the tea." And I said, "I do. I did the mash."

Yes, the music's going all over the show today. Bobby Boris, Pick It. If you pick it, it'll never get better. And Monster Mash. Hope you were singing along to that. Now, here's a chappie from the 70s. Came on TV first time we saw him. We thought, what is this? Dressed in sort of schoolboy clothing and the flat cap. Played the piano in a very sort of flat-handed style. A bit of a sort of almost sort of slightly boogie-woogie type of thing, but a slow-down boogie-woogie. And his songs were interesting, you know. And I won't say any more than that, apart from present to you on the 50 Years of Pop Show with yours truly, Peter Kirkpatrick. This is Gilbert O'Sullivan and Ooh, Wackadoo, Wackaday.

Oh, yes, Cielo, Wild West Hero. We're running out of time. I think this is probably going to be the penultimate tune before we get to the end of the show. This is Jerry Rafferty, Right Down the Line.

Right, that was Jerry Rafferty. I shall leave you with Blondie, French Kissing in the USA. Oh, I say. Hope you've enjoyed the show. Many thanks for your company. Nice of you to join me. I shall come back and do something extremely similar very, very soon. In the meantime, have a lovely rest of today. Have a lovely tomorrow. Have a lovely week. Until we meet again, this is Peter Kirkpatrick, 50 Years of Pop, signing off for now. Bye-bye for me. Bye.

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1: Officers are being doubled in Dover to help protect our border from small boat crossings.
2: And we know we've already disrupted 46,000 crossings, so it is making a difference. That's why we're doubling the number of NCA officers, because we know that this is the work we need to do in order to secure our border.
1: That was the Home Secretary Shabana Mahmood, who spoke after the numbers were announced on small boat crossings this month. Since Andy Burnham came into power, we have seen over 2,000 people cross the Channel, a number which is significantly smaller than in 2025. After a Scottish woman's body was found in a suitcase in Athens, a man has been arrested. The 26-year-old, who is described as a foreigner by Greek police, was arrested after the death of Elizabeth Jane Ross. The 38-year-old's body was found by a homeless man in a derelict building last month. Police used her fingerprints to identify her. A man has been shot dead at a traveller site near Swindon. The victim, in his 30s, was pronounced dead at the scene in Calcutt. A man in his 70s and a woman in her 40s have both been arrested. Israel has shared serious security concerns with the White House regarding the proposed disarmament deal with Hamas. Mr. Trump's 20-point ceasefire plan calls on the militant group to surrender its weapons and destroy its network of tunnels. It also envisions Israeli forces withdrawing from Gaza. A teenager has died at the music festival Kendall Calling. John Collins has more.
3: The 17-year-old died just after 2 a.m. this morning at the festival in the Lake District after suffering what's been described as a medical episode. Cumbria police say the girl's family has been told and inquiries are ongoing surrounding the circumstances of her death. A spokesperson for the festival said they're supporting the relevant authorities and will continue to assist them with their investigation.
1: And Real Madrid have praised UEFA for helping protect football at a decisive moment. It's after FIFA abandoned their plans to sell stakes in a World Cup company to private investors. Opposition from

0: three confederations prompted FIFA to drop the controversial proposal. That's the latest from Radio News Hub. I'm Matthew Dudley. Looking into Monday, rain spreading north across Scotland with showers in Northern Ireland. Other areas remaining dry though with sunny spells. Feeling hot in the southeast with highs of around 29 degrees Celsius. 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

0: Dave Adams. Stand by for another Retro Hits show.
1: Hello, yes, welcome to Retro Hits. I'm Dave Adams with another 2 hours of musical memories. Kicking us off, here's Technotronic.

Sunshine. It was a studio project assembled by producer Arthur Baker with vocals by Donnie Calvin. It reached number one in the dance charts for 1 week in 1982. Okay, let's head back to 1973 with the Detroit Spinners.

Danny Wilson on Retro Hits. Now, they were a Scottish group formed in Dundee, part of a loosely affiliated Sophisti-Pop movement of the late 1980s, which also included Deacon Blue and Swing Out Sister. That was their best known hit, and it reached number 3 in the UK charts. The Crown Heights Affair now with Galaxy of Love.

Mariah Gaynor, I Will Survive, a number one for her in 1979. 0845 860 3132 is the number to contact the show, or you can email via the website retrohits.co.uk. Okay, 1984 was the year. Here's the Pointer Sisters with Jump.

and Funkin' for Jamaica, taken from his second solo album, Love Approach. The vocals were provided by Toni Smith, and she also helped compose the song. Now, this was the Jacksons' fifth UK single back in 1978. Here's Blame It on the Boogie on Retro Hits.

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Aretha Franklin, Who's Zooming Who. As always, you can email via the website retrohits.co.uk. Sasha Tyler's done just that, saying, Dave, how about playing James Ingram's Yummo Be There? As it reminds her of leaving school. Now, that would be 1985 then, Sasha, if I'm correct. Anyway, here's your song.

Minds on Retro Hits. Now, that was first released in 1978 and it got to number 11 in the UK. It was re-released in 1989 and it climbed to number 8. Here's Chaka Khan now on Retro Hits.

Retro Hits is on. I'm Dave Adams. That's Chaka Khan. Let's press on straight away and play a UK number one from 1980. It's Kelly Marie and Feels Like I'm In Love.

Brian Guthrie, Ain't Nothing Going On But The Rent. Now, she also sang backing vocals for Aretha Franklin, Billy Joel, Stevie Wonder and Madonna. She also wrote songs made famous by Benny King and Roberta Flack. Staying in the 80s now, and let's do this. Stephanie Mills.

Blondie on Retro Hits. She had 6 UK number one singles. That was her second, Sunday Girl. Okay, let's move on with this fella. He was born Joseph Sadler, but we know him as Grandmaster Flash. Here's the message on Retro Hits.

Train, You're the One for Me. Right, let's do this. Now, these lyrics tell a story of a woman who was bored alone at home. She wants to speak to her man but can't reach him and considers leaving him until a DJ plays a hot song and thereby saves her life.

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And if your man gives you trouble just to move out on the double, and you don't let it trouble your brain, 'cause away goes trouble down the drain. Said away goes trouble down the drain.

anytime throughout the week on 0845 860 3132 or email via retrohits.co.uk. Tell me your favourite 70s or 80s song and I'll try and get that on the next show for you. Time for just one

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1: Officers are being doubled in Dover to help protect our border from small boat crossings.
2: And we know we've already disrupted 46,000 crossings, so it is making a difference. That's why we're doubling the number of NCA officers, because we know that this is the work we need to do in order to secure our border.
1: That was the Home Secretary Shabana Mahmood, who spoke after the numbers were announced on small boat crossings this month. Since Andy Burnham came into power, we have seen over 2,000 people cross the Channel, a number which is significantly smaller than in 2025. After a Scottish woman's body was found in a suitcase in Athens, a man has been arrested. The 26-year-old, who is described as a foreigner by Greek police, was arrested after the death of Elizabeth Jane Ross. The 38-year-old's body was found by a homeless man in a derelict building last month. Police used her fingerprints to identify her. A man has been shot dead at a traveller site near Swindon. The victim, in his 30s, was pronounced dead at the scene in Calcut. A man in his 70s and a woman in her 40s have both been arrested. Israel has shared serious security concerns with the White House regarding the proposed disarmament deal with Hamas. Mr. Trump's 20-point ceasefire plan calls on the militant group to surrender its weapons and destroy its network of tunnels. It also envisions Israeli forces withdrawing from Gaza. A teenager has died at the music festival Kendall Calling. John Collins has more.
3: The 17-year-old died just after 2 a.m. this morning at the festival in the Lake District after suffering what's been described as a medical episode. Cumbria police say the girl's family has been told and inquiries are ongoing surrounding the circumstances of her death. A spokesperson for the festival said they're supporting the relevant authorities and will continue to assist them with their investigation.
1: And Real Madrid have praised UEFA for helping protect football at a decisive moment. It's after FIFA abandoned their plans to sell stakes in a World Cup company to private investors. Opposition from three confederations prompted FIFA to drop the controversial proposal. That's the latest from Radio News Hub. I'm Matthew Dudley. Looking into Monday, rain spreading north across Scotland with showers in Northern Ireland. Other areas remaining dry though with sunny spells. Feeling hot in the southeast with highs of around 29 degrees Celsius.
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Why, hello again and welcome to another flashback to the 60s, that magical musical decade that changed the course of history. From Liverpool to Los Angeles, from the Beatles to the Beach Boys, you'll hear it all and more.

And on today's program, Stephanie Powers is the girl from Uncle. Mary Mormon takes that infamous photo. And Jean Hill is a witness on the grassy knoll. All this and all more coming up.

If ever music epitomized the British 60s, it was The Shadows from 1961 and Contiki, reaching number one in the UK, number four in Australia, and number five in New Zealand. Why?

from 1961, Clarence Frogman Henry, and the B-side to Lonely Street for the New Orleans-born Henry. Coming up, we'll hear from the girl from Uncle, Stephanie Powers, and we'll also hear from witnesses on the grassy

0: back. The Girl from U.N.C.L.E. was a spin-off from the Man from U.N.C.L.E. series that aired on NBC from 1966. It starred Stephanie Powers as April Dancer, and as Stephanie explains, the makeup room was full of characters she didn't recognize. Stephanie Powers.
1: Well, I'd probably set the stage here a little bit and say that the year is approximately 1966. I was doing a television series called The Girl from U.N.C.L.E. An enormous responsibility for me at a very young age, and the threat coming down from the network was very heavy because they used to say, now don't be nervous, but you have millions of dollars riding on your head. So the day came when we were handed a script called The Mother Muffin Affair. And how it was possible for them to have cast this gentleman, I don't know. But I walked into makeup one morning, and I saw this old woman sitting in a chair. And she turned around, and there was Boris Karloff, who said, "This is the first time I've ever appeared as a woman." You know, that amazing voice of his. And of course, he melted me and everybody else around.
2: Yeah, now baby get it, and mama don't quit. I said get it, and baby don't quit. You're looking good like I know you could.

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0: Bill Deal and the Rondells, number 23 on the Billboard Hot 100 from 1969.
1: Well, as I understand, I'm Cassius Marcellus Clay VI, and my great-great-grandfather was a Kentucky slave, and he was named after some great Kentuckian. Well, Cassius Marcellus Clay is a great name in Kentucky. And really, where he was from or where it was all originated, I couldn't tell you. But since I've reached a little fame in boxing, most people want to know where I'm from and where did I get that name. But really, I haven't really checked on it. So I see that I'm going to have to go look at what it's all about now that I'm getting a little interviews. Yeah. Well, I started about 6 years ago. My bicycle was stolen and my cousin was a boxer. He wasn't too successful, but he boxed. And he told me that he would train me if I ever catch the guy to... You know how kids think. If I ever caught the guy that stole my bicycle, well, he would, I would know how to fight. You know, I could defend myself. Well, anyway, he took me to the gym, and he quit later, but I kept it up.

0: Another Liverpool groove managed by Beatles manager Brian Epstein and produced by George Martin. Jerry and the Pacemakers and Hallelujah.
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0: written by John Sebastian. It reached number two on Billboard for the Lovin' Spoonful.
1: Yes, Mary and I had come down to see the president this morning, and we tried to get a place where we could be away from everyone, and we, I guess, succeeded. As the car came down the hill toward us, he was on our side of the street, and the president and Mrs. Kennedy were in the back seat. He had a little dog between them looking at it. And just as the car came right in line with us, the president looked up, and just as he looked up, two shots rang out, and he grabbed his chest, and this real odd look came over his face, and he pitched forward onto her lap, and she jumped up over him at that and screamed and said, "My God, he's been shot." And there was just an instantaneous, sort of an instant pause, and in the motorcade it momentarily halted, and three or four more shots rang out, and they sped away real quickly. And by that time, I became aware of Mary tugging on my foot, saying, "Get down, they're shooting." And it hadn't registered. I'd been so busy looking at the president.

0: One of the rarest garage rock bands, the Cherry Slush from 1968. And I cannot stop you.
1: I took the picture. It so happened my picture, when I took it, was at the same instant that the president was hit. And that does show in my picture. It shows the president, he slumped. Jackie Kennedy was leaning towards him to see, I guess. It all happened so suddenly, I don't think anyone realized, you know, what had happened. There was, three or four real close together. And it was, must have been the first one that shot him, because that's when that was the time I took the picture. And during that time, after I took the picture, and the shots were still being fired, I'd better get on the right.

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1: Send for it, write for it, run for it. 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But get to your dealers and buy it. If it's sold out, hang around. The truck is due on Thursday. If I had the money, I'd buy it.
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1: Andy Burnham spoke in Dover about the small boat crossings issue.
2: We're just going to be relentless. People want to see this issue addressed. I heard that on the doorsteps in Makerfield. But we also need to build a system that offers safe routes for people as well, because that also takes away the selling point of the gangs.
1: It's after it was confirmed over 2,000 people have crossed the channel since he took power. However, the number of people crossing has dropped by 50% when compared with this time last year. A man has been arrested following the death of a Scottish woman whose body was found in a suitcase in Athens. The 26-year-old man, who Greek police say was a foreigner, was arrested after the death of Elizabeth Jane Ross. The 38-year-old's body was discovered inside a suitcase inside a derelict building last month. The man who murdered and sexually assaulted his girlfriend's 2-year-old daughter should have been arrested 18 months before. Police failed to arrest the child abuser despite a warrant being issued for the 22-year-old Harrison Simpson. Both himself and the mother, 26-year-old Alexandra Walker, were convicted of murder and child cruelty this week and jailed for life. Industrial poultry farms has led to more than a 100-fold increase in the movement of bacteria that causes food poisoning. That's what scientists have found. They say the huge global expansion of chicken farming over the last few decades has created ideal conditions for the bacterium to spread, mix and acquire new traits. Sam Shepherd from the Uni of Oxford is the senior author of the paper.
3: We're calling it a pathogen sponge. The chickens, as the niche grows, it takes up more and more pathogens from other hosts, and also they're then shed into the environment in huge numbers, which potentially leads to contamination of food systems.
1: And Chelsea have signed the Argentinian international Valentin Barco from their sister club Strasbourg on a 7-year deal. The 22-year-old, who played 7 times for Brighton, including 6 Premier League appearances back in 2023-24, becomes the 7th arrival. That's the latest from Radio News Hub. I'm Matthew Dudley. Looking into Monday, rain spreading north across Scotland with showers in Northern Ireland. Other areas remaining dry though with sunny spells. Feeling hot in the southeast with highs of around 29 degrees Celsius.

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1: Don't ask me, I have no idea. 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
1: Over 2,000 people have crossed the English Channel since Andy Burnham became PM. However, the overall number compared to 2025 is down significantly. Home Secretary Shabana Mahmood says she's focused on tackling immigration.
2: Look, I think the most important thing that people need to hear from their Home Secretary is that I'm doing whatever it takes to secure our border. And that is what I've been absolutely laser-like focused on from the moment I became the Home Secretary, taking all of the measures that I know are needed in order to secure our border.
1: More than 89,000 young people due to start university next month have already received their first meningitis B vaccine. It's part of a new NHS vaccination campaign. The programme follows a series of deadly outbreaks earlier this year. A woman has become the first person to receive a pioneering new cancer treatment. Tracy Tomlinson from Chadderton in Greater Manchester received the first dose of the medicine as part of the ZEMA 101 trial. Dr. Jonathan Lim is a senior medical oncologist from the Christie NHS Foundation Trust.
3: We all wish as cancer researchers and clinicians to cure the cancer, but we're really not there yet. You know, in any first-in-patient or first-in-human trials or early phase trial, what we're really testing is the safety of a new approach. And this is really in a very preliminary stage.
1: The Commonwealth Games have come to a close in Glasgow with a spectacular ceremony featuring music, dancing and fireworks. Thousands of spectators packed into the Glasgow Hydro. The event also saw the Games officially handed over to the Indian city of Ahmedabad, which will host the next Games in 2030. And Dominic Calvert-Lewin scored twice as Leeds came from two goals down to beat Liverpool 4-2 in a pre-season friendly in Chicago. For new manager Andoni Iraola, the defeat exposed some issues in defence, giving him an indication of where improvements are needed before the new season. From Radio News Hub, I'm Grace McIntosh. Rain affecting much of Scotland on Monday and some scattered showers across Northern Ireland. Fine elsewhere with some hot sunshine, highs of 27 degrees Celsius.
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